0: All right, that's the sounds of the SOS Band bringing the first half of the show to an end, talking about Just Be Good to Me. Here at the Saturday Night House Party on WMNF Tampa, your man DJ Sinflow giving it to you tonight in the mix, because that's how we do it on the first weekend of each month. And I want to wish everybody a happy Labor Day. You enjoy your three-day weekend. Enjoy your holiday on Monday. And hey, just be good to me. Want to send a shout out to Steve in Ocala. Shout out to you, Steve. Thank you, my friend, for your continued support here at the house. Also, sending a shout out to Bill. Bill's enjoying the party. Shout out to you, Bill. Thanks for being here in the house. And once again, want to welcome TT from Lakeland to the party. Consider yourself one of the party people. Well, right now, I do have to take a break in action because I do have to take care of station business and play some promos for you. And speaking of promos, I want to remind everybody that, once again, we lost a great friend here at WMNF, Mr. Scott Elliott. And next Sunday over at Skipper Smokehouse at 5 p.m., there's going to be a tribute to Scott Elliott. There's going to be friends. There's going to be music. There's going to be a celebration. So come out there and join us next Sunday, Skipper Smokehouse at 5 p.m. Once again, let's play some promos for you. Catch you on the other side of that with more partying in the mix. In the mix.
1: 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And Obsidian. Plus this year, Alexis Brooke Williams graces the stage as our host and MC. 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

DJ Simflo having a good time tonight. Giving it to you in the mix. Want to give a shout out to all of you who contact me and say you like what you're listening to. This is how you get it each and every Saturday from 8 to 10 right here, WMNF. That's right, the best party in Tampa Bay is right here on your radio. Your man Simflo doing my thing until 10 o'clock. Don't forget, at 10, it is Waves of the Bay. At midnight, it's the Saturday night shutdown. And at 3 a.m., it is Soul Before Sunrise. 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

Once again, you're in the mix with your man, DJ Simpo, here at the Saturday Night House Party. Want to give a shout-out to WML's own Ernesto. Ernesto in the house, shout-out to you, my brother. Thanks for all you do for us here at WML. Sending a shout-out to Temple Terrace Paul. Shout-out to you, Paul. Thanks for being one of the party people and your continued support here at the Saturday Night House Party. Sending a shout-out to the dynamic duo, Tim and Andrea, out there in Safety Harbor. Shout-out to you, my friends. Thanks for your continued support. And Tim and Andrea, they want to give a condolence shout out in memory of WML's own Scott Elliott. Thank him for all he did for us here at WML. Shout out to you, Scott. And once again, thank you to Tim and Andrea. Your man, Sinflow, keeping the party going in the mix.

All right, and of course, that was the sounds of Queen saying another one bites the dust. Hit the Saturday Night House Party on WMNF Tampa. Your man, DJ Sinflo, looking at the clock. It's about time for me to shut this party down, but I want to thank you all for being with me tonight, giving it to you in the mix, and don't forget,

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1: Hey, it's Tone Capone. You already know what time it is. Welcome to Waves of the Bay.

You MNF, y'all know what it is, man. Every Saturday night from 10 until midnight, I take the baton. You know, shout out to DJ Simflo, the Saturday Night House Party. Make sure you go home safe, bro. But, and, you know, best wishes on the fantasy draft, I guess I should say, on Monday, you know, whatever. Coming from the defending champion, let me say it like that, you know what I'm saying? Anyways, though, I digress. But for real, though, man, it's the best of the Bay, winning ways of the Bay. And we're holding it down out here, man. Like I said, I am Tone Capone, and it's a holiday weekend, man. I don't know. It don't really feel like it to me. I've been working all day and, you know, doing all that stuff, and it just don't really feel like that. I haven't really got that holiday, that kick it yet, so I'm looking forward to that. And because of that, I'm a do right by y'all, man. I'm just getting to some music for. I ain't gonna be doing much talking. I just wanna jam out for real. That's the mood I'm in, and I'm trying to think of where I want to start when I came in here, and I'm all over the place. Ain't no talent, man. Straight up. So be prepared tonight, man. Usually you're going to hear nothing but Tampa Bay. That's really what this platform is about. So if you're an artist out there, please send me your music. wavesofthebayradio@gmail.com. 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No cuss words in it. And just send me the MP3 or the wave. I don't need a link. I'm not going to do anything with the link. So send me I can't do anything with the link, man. 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And yeah, tonight I'm going to loosen up the reins, man. I'm going to have some fun with it. And like I said, I was at work all day, but, you know, one of the silver linings of that was I got to sit back and just watch people jam out to one of the mixes I put together about a week or so ago. So, you know, they usually know I'm coming with the music, but they don't know that I'm doing behind, like, the mix and everything. So just sitting in the background watching people just, you know, stand up and get their dance on, literally, you know, that was kind of fulfilling right there. So I'm about to get it in for y'all at the same time, man. That's really what I'm about to do tonight. I got a motivation out here. I got a focus out here, and it is a holiday weekend, so it's kick it mode out here. I hope whatever you sipping on, you know, I hope it's cold. I hope you got a refill. I hope you ain't on that last sip, you know what I'm saying? But make sure you being safe with whatever you do, and especially on Monday, wherever y'all at, make sure y'all being safe for the holiday, man, and get your feet up, man. Chill out. You know it's Labor Day, so that's about all the talking I'ma do, man. I'm about to get into it right now. One more game. This is the best of the Bay, winning waves of the Bay. Y'all rocking with Tone Capone. I spell my name with a K. If I spell it with a C, you will not see me. So just make sure you spell my name correctly. I'm going to keep up with the playlist, maybe. We'll see. But hit up WMNF.org. If you miss anything, you'll be able to hear the replay immediately. So with all that being said, let's go on and get into it, y'all. Waves of the Bay. Ride the wave with me, y'all.

switch up the vibe right quick. Switch up the vibe right quick. What's going on with y'all, man? Waves of the Bay checking in with y'all. Gave y'all a little, 20-minute. Took y'all back to the 90s right quick. You know, some of y'all was still around. Some of y'all was just a thought. Some of y'all wasn't even... Man, I promise you, man, I be talking to youngsters all day. I don't feel old at all, man, but I be talking to youngsters all day, and they be just reminding me how old I am. I be saying old sayings, like, you know, and y'all know I'm from the middle of the map, too, you know, so I be saying old country sayings, and they be like, yo, where are you coming from? So, oh, man, I promise y'all that, man. But, nah, this is Waves of the Bay. Usually you're going to hear Tampa Bay all day. I'm mixing it up tonight, man. I've been hitting y'all with some, you know, some classics straight up, so. But I am about to switch up the vibe right about now. I'm good on that for the moment, so we'll see where I go with it. I'm not too sure yet either. I'm just going to hit play and then go from there. And, you know, I want to thank 88.5 for allowing me to do me out here. You know, like, they don't tell me what I have to play. They don't give me a set playlist or anything like that. So I could literally come in here and just bug out. And that's really what I like doing for y'all. So it's all about the entertainment and just having fun with the music, man. And I hope y'all are rocking with me on this holiday weekend out here. Once again, this is Waves of the Bay. Hit me up on the email, dj@wmnf.org. And if y'all want to hear any of this back, man, if y'all missed any of this show, hit up WMNF.org. Search for Waves of the Bay. You'll see hour one. You'll see hour two. So whatever y'all missed, just hit it. And boom, it's going to populate right there for y'all, man. I know y'all like that word. All right, let's get back to it. This is Waves of the Bay. Let's go.

watching views. Small circle, it's a chosen few. I wrote it down and I followed through. I bought a pound and we rode the fuel. I talk shit, but she know it's true.

hour number two. We already here, man. What's going on, world? What is up with y'all on a Saturday night? This is WMNF Tampa. Y'all are still rocking with Waves of the Bay right here, 88.5. I am Tone Capone, holding it down in the historic Kenny K studio. Man, I get to do this every Saturday night. Usually I'm playing nothing but Tampa Bay. Today I've just been mixing it in here and there. I've been playing more mainstream than anything, honestly. I've been in that mood, but at the same time, I have been throwing in some of that Tampa Bay. And if you missed my first segment, let's call it my first segue, whatever y'all want to call it, man. I was talking about what I was playing at work today, man. Actually, I don't even think I talked about this, y'all. My fault. So I told y'all I was playing music and I was just watching people jam out, but I was playing my Tampa mixes and I had people just like, yo, like, who taught you about this Tampa music? I'm like, man, y'all don't even know out here. Like, y'all have no idea what's going on, like, right underneath your nose. But I'm gonna put them on. You know, I'll be trying not to tell too many people at work, you know, but I'm about to put them on, man. It's about time they understand what's going on here. Usually it's all Tampa Bay all day. If you're an artist out there, please send me your music, wavesofthebayradio@gmail.com. And if it's fire, I'll definitely get it on air, man. But tonight I'm mixing it up. I get to do my thing. It's a holiday weekend. I'm feeling good out here. So that's where I'm at with it. And I am probably about to switch the vibe, but one more game. But I get to do that, man. I get the blessing to do that, the pleasure to do that. And that's what I'm about to do out here. So one more game. This is WMNF Tampa. I am Tone Capone. This is Waves of the Bay 88.5. Let's get back into it, y'all.

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0: Benny. 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I'm a deaf witch. From the city with it. Getting litty like Django Dunn. Where the fuck you from?
1: Who taught you how to finesse? Whipping and making it stretch. Who taught you to get the flex on the system and run up a go and check?
2: TLC in my sneaky legs a creeper. Virgin Islands only drive a Jeeper. Child support is cheaper just to keep her. Whoa. Like, whoa. Just an all black and we rap like, whoa. Please state your biz, you a friend of foe. Whoa, whoa, whoa. Hard to let it go when there's a habit. Rabbit fool, my chain is filled with carrots. Got the blessings ever since the marriage. Paid in full, the horsey and the carriage. Whoa. Like, whoa.

hear that beat breakdown. That's kind of fire right there. What's going on, y'all? Check in with y'all. We got like a little bit more, just a little shade more than 20 minutes left of the show. So I got a few songs I'm going to try to get off right quick, but make sure y'all are following along, man. Usually I'm playing nothing but Tampa Bay. I've been mixing in mainstream with Tampa Bay tonight. I won't even say tonight. This hour, I've been mostly Tampa Bay with it. I'm really just in the moment with it. Like, I'm not going to restrict myself by any barriers when it comes to music tonight. Usually I'm playing nothing but Tampa Bay, and that's easy breezy. But tonight I just felt like getting loose with it, you know? It's a holiday weekend. I hope y'all out there being safe, whatever y'all doing. I know if y'all in Tampa Bay, I seen nothing but the Poe out there. So make sure y'all riding safely and watching out for your peoples as well, man. And watch out for the police as well, man. Let them do some real work instead of trying to chase your dumb ass around, you know what I'm saying? So that's really what it is out here, man. But no, I got like 20 minutes left. What I want to hit y'all with? Where am I about to get to with this? Where's the mood at here? I'm going to find something to go with here. We're going to finish the show strong right now. But whatever social media platform y'all use, at Waves of the Bay is going to be how you find us. If you're an artist out there, send me your music, wavesofthebayradio@gmail.com. This is the Best of the Bay winning Waves of the Bay. I am Tone Capone. Let's get it.

Yo, wherever you at, man, shout out to Brixton Bang, man. Dopeness, dopeness. Even the production you're listening to tonight is Tampa Bay based. And like I was telling y'all, usually every show is just all Tampa Bay all day. Tonight I decided to mix it up a little bit. But y'all probably didn't even notice unless you might not have heard that song before, because the talent is second to none, man. I'm trying to tell y'all, like, the talented artists of Tampa Bay can stand toe-to-toe with whoever, man. And that's the reason why I like to use my platform how I do. If you're an artist out there, please send me your music, wavesofthebayradio@gmail.com. This is the best of the Bay, winning Waves of the Bay right here. This is WMNF Tampa 88.5. Saturday Night Shutdown is on the way. I got, like, one more track to play in like 40 seconds to press play on it. So we're about to go with some new Queen of X, man. This one right here is called Stay Fly. I'm gonna catch y'all next weekend. Y'all be safe out here on the

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about 1909, written by pianist Charlie Strait. This 1911 version is by the ragtime king, Gene Green, very well known on the vaudeville comedy scene. This is just a silly number. I hope you enjoy the King of the Bungalows, Gene Green, on Cruisin' the Decades.

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inbound out on the ring-a-doo-doo, the ding-a-doo, the 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
fight, into shooter looter, jump out of sight. Oh, my.

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1: Don't you let my good girl catch you here. Don't you let my good girl catch you here. She might shoot you, may cut and stab you too.

on Cruisin' the Decades, 100 Years of Music, Ain't No Tellin'. That's Mississippi John Hurt from 1928. This is a singer named Hazel Scherf. And as far as most music historians can figure out, this is the only record that Hazel Scherf ever released. It was 1934. The Married Girl's Blues on Cruisin' the Decades.

After amassing an absurd record library that takes up his entire basement, host Brad Savage decided to share over 100 years of music with the world from super-powered shortwave broadcasters via internet streaming and on the top independent community and music radio stations across North America and the world. This is Cruisin' the Decades, 100 Years of Music.

real important record in jazz music history right there. Manteca, that is Dizzy Gillespie from 1947. Bebop and Afro-Cuban jazz. Dizzy Gillespie joined by Cuban percussionist Chano Pozo. This is Cruise in the Decades. And in a few minutes, In Memoriam, Tim Curry, Dolly Parton, and J.P. Morgan. Let's do 1952, one of the signature tunes in the career for Pearl Bailey. This is Takes Two to Tango on Cruisin' the Decades.

0: It takes two. 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And I'm with you.
1: 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This is the global edition of Cruising the Decades with Brad Savage. 100 years of music, one song per decade.

In 1968, a function at the Junction. Shorty Long name-checking other songs and artists in that fine number, cruising the decades, 100 years of music, turning the page to 1970. This is a groove right here. This is Eighth Day. This was a number 11 R&B hit, and it reached number 28 on the Hot 100. She's not

0: From the studios of the Summit.fm in Akron, Ohio, USA, this is Cruisin' the Decades with Brad Savage.
1: Sadly, this time around, we have quite a in memoriam segment. We'll start in 1979 with Tim Curry. This is a few years after the Rocky Horror Picture Show and a decent, sizable hit in underground and new wave worlds. This is Tim Curry, I Do the Rock on Cruisin' the Decade.

cruising the decades in memoriam, actor, singer Tim Curry, I Do the Rock, and also remembering the legendary Dolly Parton.

Cruising the decades, 100 years of music, remembering Dolly Parton and remembering Tim Curry and remembering J.P. Morgan, who died recently at age 94. One of the biggest female pop singers of the 1950s, J.P. Morgan had 5 hit records in 1955 alone and hit duets with Perry Como. She later became a pretty major television personality. She had her own variety show, many appearances on The Tonight Show, and for a whole later generation, panelist on The Gong Show. It was a remarkable career that stretched from big band pop to some of the wildest television of the 1970s. Remembering J.P. Morgan on Cruisin' the Decades in 1955, The Longest Walk.

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Cruisin' the Decades.

Iceland. Bjork, Big Time Sensuality, that's 1993. Let's do a 90s bonus track and a spoken word piece of sorts. Or it was initially a spoken word piece, and then the German industrial band KMFDM worked it into their album Extort in 1996. This is a really interesting composition, an interesting piece of music. It's barely even a song. This is Dogma featuring Nicole Blackman. This is KMFDM.

That's a 2004 release from Iron and Wine, Free Until They Cut Me Down. On Cruising the Decades, we're up to 2013 and a band that came out of Cincinnati. This is The National, Don't Swallow the Cap, on Cruising the Decades.

That is The National from 2013 on Cruise in the Decades. Now we're up to present day, a 2026 single, collaboratively a single from Steve Earle with Los Lobos on Cruise in the Decades, 100 years of music.

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0: This is Tom Scherberger inviting you to join us September 17th at the Commodore in Ybor City for the next edition of Wavemakers Live, WMNF's quarterly speaker series. We will be gathering some of your favorite WMNF news and public affairs hosts to discuss the upcoming midterm elections. A lot will be at stake in November. Control of Congress, control of the state legislature, the governor, the attorney general, the next U.S. senator, and the next mayor of St. Petersburg. I will discuss all of that and more with Mitch Perry, co-host of The Skinny, Donna Davis, co-host of Surly Voices, and Patro Mabili, host of Community Speaks. This is a rare chance to see some of your most popular news and public affairs hosts discussing the November elections and its impact on the nation, the state, and Tampa Bay. Tickets are $10 in advance, $15 day of show. Doors open at 7, and the conversation starts at 7:30. That's September 17th at the Commodore in Ybor City. See you there.
1: All right, and that should be a fantastic event. I hope that you are able to come to that. And, you know, Patro Mabili has been... It's fun to be... right after his show is, because boy does he say and give us a lot of information. Absolutely. So thank you, Mabili, for all you do, and welcome to WMNF. This is It's the Music with me, Blanny, and next is Keb Moe.

Florida native Tom Petty would be turning 76 this year, so WMNF will be celebrating his birthday with a full night of his music. In honor of our home state hero, WMNF presents a tribute to Tom Petty. You'll hear over 40 songs from 26 albums in 5 hours. A non-stop music event that you don't want to miss, as 12 bands play 3 Tom Petty songs each.

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1: That is definitely going to be fun. Every year it's fun. We've been doing this for, I don't know, but how many? At least 10 years, I would think. And, you know, just to hear Tom Petty's tunes is just great, and being around with all the WMNFers, it's just so fun. And before that, I didn't say what we were playing at the beginning. We started off with Tears for Fears. Everybody wants to rule the world. Maybe not everybody, but I would say definitely billionaires. And then Santana, America for Sale, again. And then we had Keb Mo, Victims of Comfort, love Keb Mo. And then we heard, by request, I had a listener who wanted some Brian Ferry. And, you know, I started listening to him and realize, God, I haven't played him, and he's so good. So I hope you enjoyed that. And then, of course, Dolly Parton, who has left us on this earth, but you know what? She's going to be, she'll be with us with her music, with everything, and just a wonderful, wonderful person. And I got an email from DJ Jimmy, who is going to be on the traffic jam, and from 3 to 6 p.m. and it's going to be. Oh, and he's going to have some of his bandmates from Talk to Mark that's going to be there. And it's a, you know, we lost Scott Elliott. And, you know, when we lose one of our own, and he was such an amazing person, we love him. And so if you get a chance, on September 3rd, join Jim Cooley. And all right, well, let's go back to the music with Ben Harper.

That is Morning Bell, a Gainesville band that Eric told me about, and I met Eric at one of our events, and he said, oh, you need to check out Morning Bell. They're really, really good. And he was right. So thank you. And the song is I Could Use a Little Help. And before that was Yard Sale by Ashlyn Craft and Yard Sale by Ben Harper and Jack Johnson. 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And you can reach me by going on DJ at WMNF.org. I always love to hear from you. And I'd like to hear if you have a suggestion for the next week, like Eric did. And And again, you can also call me at when the music is going at 813-239-9663. And I'm Blanny, your host for It's the Music. So let's go with a new release by Mon Rovia, Field Song.

0: You know, I like that song. That is Carl Perkins, and Honey Don't has a lot of different people have sung and played that song, Honey Don't. Of course, I think Elvis did that as well, but it is Carl Perkins, and Carl Perkins wrote this in 1955, and it was a very, very popular song that multiple people have done that song. And before that was the Womack Sisters, a new release for them, and they come from a family of entertainers. And then Moan Rivia, Field Song. And you're listening to WMNF Tampa. And thank you, everybody who has written in so far. And thank you. And remember, please put at least your first name so I can thank you on the air. All right. So that would be great. So let's get back to the music with Ann Wilson. And she is going to be in Clearwater this month, and it should be amazing. What a guitarist she is. So here is Isolation.
1: It's a John Lennon song.

one. And before that was Ann Wilson and Trip Setter, and they will be in Clearwater just in a couple of weeks. And coming up is NPR News. And then we will be right back here with more music. And this is Dodeca Blues by Guffy Adafi. I hope I'm saying that right. And you're listening to WMNF Tampa 88.5 FM. One more hour coming up.

0: And that is Canned Heat. And that is Let's Work Together.
1: Wow, I feel good.
0: All right. And before that was Laura Nehmer. And we started off with Dolly Parton, Don't Make Me Have to Come Down Here. And this is WMNF Tampa 88.5 FM. We are all here just very sad at WMNF because we lost Scott Elliott. He died last week. And it's, you know, what a remarkable person. And it's going to be impossible to fill those shoes absolutely. But we are going to have on Thursday from 3 to 6 p.m., we're going to honor Scott Elliott. And he will have some of his band members from Talk to Mark will be in, and then many of the programmers here from WMNF, and hopefully, you know, we can do this in a way that's loving and it's just it really is just. There's no words that can say of our loss. Well, let's go on right now to James Brown. I got you.
1: Wow! I feel good.

That is Jack White from his new album, Frozen Charlotte, Neighbor's Blues. And before that was James Brown. David liked that song. Me too. I just, James Brown just brings the, a positive sound for sure. And when, especially when we're having some really difficult times here at WMNF with Scott Elliott, died last week, and we will be honoring him on Thursday at Traffic Jam. And some of his band members will be there, as well as many of the DJs here from WMNF, and we're going to have a tribute to him. So definitely, we're all very obviously very devastated, but we're going to make it a good thing, a good honoring Scott Elliott, because he was such a fabulous person. All right, well, next is a new song from Baby Rose, but NVM.

Columbus in 89th. And from the album Polaroid Lovers, great album. And before that was Future Islands, Find Love. And then we started off with Baby Rose, But NVM. And you're listening to WMNF Tampa 88.5 FM. And this week is kind of a sad week for us. Obviously, Scott Elliott has left us and has died, and we're just beside ourselves on that. And also, Dolly Parton died last week. So we're going to do three songs of Dolly Parton and honor her. And, you know, she's not, both she and both she and are going to be, you know, Scott Elliott are going to be in our hearts always. Always, we will remember Scott Elliott with his with his great last half hour show, where he has some of the catwalk. And the first time I met him, he danced with me at a I think it was at a Heat Wave concert. And I went up to him and I asked him if he could dance, and if he would dance with me, and he did. And we've been friends since. So let's get on with Dolly Parton, and then we'll hear a little bit about Scott Elliott.

Well, that's a classic of Dolly Parton. I hope you enjoyed that, where we honor Dolly Parton. And we will miss her, but her music, it will be around forever. And she's just, she was a beautiful person with a beautiful heart, and very wonderful person. And we heard Coat of Many Colors, and then Traveling Prayer, and I Will Always Love You. And with that, again, just to let you know that on Thursday we will be honoring Scott Elliott, who died last week. Really sad, and really, you know, we're really having a hard time with that. But on Thursday at Traffic Jam, the show that he used to host, DJ Jimmy will be here, and he will be honoring Scott Elliott. There will be folks from Scott Elliott's band, and also a bunch of programmers from WMNF who want to honor him. And so please, you know, check that out. And Thursday, 3 to 6 p.m. Well, I want to go out with a song that I know Scott Elliott liked, and an artist that he liked. Here is Purple Rain by Prince.

And that was Prince, Purple Rain. And that was for Scott Elliott. Rest in peace, Scott. We are going to really, really miss you. And reminder again that on Thursday from 3 to 6 p.m., we'll be having a a special show for Scott Elliott. His band members will be there from Talk to Mark, and a lot of the different WMNF people will be there too. And this is WMNF 88.5.

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Which we'll put in our pockets, we'll throw away at a later date. Has to do with this list. Which makes me feel more uncomfortable than I've ever

morning, friends, insomniacs, and overnighters. This is Jess G sitting in for Mark Hart on Sonic Sunrise, your red carpet into Thursday on WMNF. The last time I hosted this show was back in the beginning of July, and we did a special retrospective with the CDs from CMJ, College Music Monthly, in the first half of the year 2000. And this time, I've put together a playlist I call the Singles Show, which I understand is pretty much what Mark plays every week, a mix of whatever's in his head. Up, down, back, forth. We're going to listen to the eclectic mix going on in my head, a stew of classic and new artists with forgotten tunes like this Manfred Mann's tune that we're listening to now. Waiter, there's a yawn in my ear. Plus new and renewed material that crosses the decades. Well, we began with the Van Pelt from 1977, Sultans of Sentiment, followed by my darling Orville Peck. Real name? Daniel Pitout, the South African masked artist who broke his debut album Pony in the second half of 2019 and skulked his way around the COVID years. His fourth album, Mule, drops this month on the 18th, but unfortunately, his latest tour bypasses Florida. If you were lucky enough to catch him at the dearly departed Crowbar in September of 2019, good on you. Who knows if he'll ever come back this way, the way things stand in this state right now. But let's not get into that. For now, we're going to make a left turn. Let the Earth Band finish up, and it's going to be Fatboy Slim with Satisfaction Skank, followed by New Rolling Stones on Sonic Sunrise.

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More information at RuthEckertHall.com.

that was new music from Catherine Pretty. Hurricane, and cross fingers you all have your preparation in order, because the wind just might come ashore this month. Although I think the prediction is that we're having a less active season this round. The Red Hot Chili Peppers with The Other Side, my favorite cut from 1999's Californication. And before that, my fave off The Strokes' new LP, Reality Awaits. Julian Casablancas and his friends are going shopping and going to be at Amalie Arena. I guess that's the Benchmark International Arena now, on September 12th. And before that, Jungle's Candle Flame from 2024's unparalleled audiovisual release, Volcano. If you are a fan of Jungle and haven't seen the motion picture of Volcano on YouTube yet, run, don't walk. The story arc of loving couples switching partners. I think I watched it every night for a week when I first found it, and a couple months after it dropped. And now I watch it about once a month. Their new album, Sunshine, and the dance videos are really, really nice, but they're just not as mesmerizing. Maybe they'll put it together for something new. We're hearing new orders, a Schremer remix of 1994's True Faith. And next is Gorillaz and Del the Funky Homo Sapien. You're here with Jess G. for Mark Hart on Sonic Sunrise.

0: I know I'm drunk now. Ladies and gentlemen, I forgot my favorite man sitting over there. His name is
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Dolly. We've loved you, Telemundo, back. 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
1: Buenas post meridiem, and good afternoon.
0: This is Tom Elligott, and that's Hank C., and those were your Latin Heritage Month. That was Spanish greeting and the Latin greeting. What does that mean, Hank?
1: Literally, good afternoon.
0: Oh, all right. All right, great. Well, we've got some Spanish Heritage music on for you today. It's another day. What's tomorrow?
1: Labor Day.
0: We got some Labor Day songs to you, and then just a lot of other good music. So we're going to start, actually, with a couple of Labor Day-related songs. We're going to hear Van Morrison doing I've Been Working. And the other one's not really maybe Labor Day, but it's a Van Morrison song done by Raul Malo called

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1: Well, if you've been working and you have some stocks you want to donate, hopefully not having to work too much this weekend because it's Labor Day. Jeannie is off in Maine, I believe, getting cool, staying cool, and we'll be back next week. And looking forward to that. Beverly did a great show this morning filling in for Ed. Thanks on that. Hank, what do we got coming up next?
2: Well, we got a set of Joni Mitchell songs first, sung by this one. Our first one is sung by Judy Collins, Chelsea Morning, and then with Joni Mitchell singing, the second one, Help Me.
1: Great. Here we go.

0: Well, those are two outstanding singers, Judy Collins and Joni Mitchell. We're going to continue on. Let me give a little information first, because Dean Johannesson is coming in the second hour. And he's been here before, and he's a great performer, singer-songwriter, as you will hear. So stay tuned for that. He's going to come in and do some songs in the second hour. Next, because it is Spanish Heritage Month, I'm going to play a song that has some Spanish lyrics in it, because it's we got a good reaction to this when we played it during the Woodstock special. People said, I want to hear more of Crosby, Stills, Nash, or and Young. This is Crosby, Stills, Nash, again, at Woodstock, because we're here when it starts off, and A Sweet Judy Blue Eyes, which Steve Stills wrote for his then-partner, Judy Collins, that we just heard from. And as you'll hear at the end, it's got some Spanish-sounding lyrics in it.
1: Hey man, I just gotta say that you people have gotta be the strongest bunch of people I ever saw. 3 days, man, 3 days. We just love you. We just love you. God knows. Tell them who we are.
2: They don't know if you just sing. Hello. Tess, 49, 65. Hi.

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2: All right, we'll be hearing more about some other live music events coming up pretty soon, a little later in the show. But Hank, what do we got up next?
3: We got basically our sort of bluegrass section.
2: Okay.
3: We got a 2024 cover of an Adele song called Someone Like You with the Travelin' McCurries, Sierra Farrell, and the son of Willie Nelson, Lucas Nelson, who is quite accomplished in his own right. He actually has a Grammy.
2: Yeah. Well, it didn't. Apparently, the apple didn't fall far from the tree. Yeah, so good. Yeah, and stay tuned. If you haven't heard this before, it's kind of a fun song. And then right after that, we're going to hear singer songwriter Eddie Raven with Carolina Road doing a bluegrassier version of his Operator.

0: right. Saw Eddie Raven in Carolina up in a field north of here right after they were releasing that album a few years ago. Great, great show. Hank, what do we got up next? We're It's Labor Day. We've got some work songs.
1: We got Lee Dorsey with Work, Work, Work, produced by Alan Toussaint.
0: Hey, great. And then we're going to do a song Marcy played yesterday. Ballard had it in the show, and she played the studio version. I'm playing the live version, a live version of Working Man by a Nitty Gritty Dirt Band. So I left it in because it's a good song, and we'll see what you think.

0: Well, happy Labor Day, some working songs. We are going to play next Don't It Make You Want to Go Home by The Persuasions and Ain't Hurtin' Nobody by John Prine. But before we do that, I wanted to first let you know, if you want to get in touch with us, it's dj@wmnf.org. Or texting 813-433-0885. Both of them, please put your name so we know who's, at least your first name, so we know who's reaching out. I'd be curious to know what you thought about that Lucas Nelson and team cover of that Someone Like You song. Hank said he liked it better than the original. Yeah. So it's much more up-tempo. Before I play those songs, I want to tell you about a couple things coming up. There is going to be a Dolly Parton tribute as Skippers on September 20th. There's also going to be a tribute to Scott Elliott as Skippers on September 13th, so a week from today. And then the following Saturday, two Saturdays later, you're going to hear this, have the opportunity to hear this tribute concert. These tribute concerts and the Tom Petty one you're going to hear about, I know Flea put together. These are always a lot of fun. A lot of local groups. There's tremendous talent here. And come on out. Hopefully it'll be cooler by then and not raining.
1: Florida native Tom Petty will be turning 76 this year, so WMNF will be celebrating his birthday with a full night of his music. In honor of our home state hero, WMNF presents a tribute to Tom Petty. You'll hear over 40 songs from 26 albums in 5 hours. 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

entire career, including the Heartbreakers, Mudcrutch, Solo, and the Traveling Wilburys. 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

0: John Prine. Dean Johannesson's on his way in. This is the Acoustic Peace Club on WMNF Tampa. This is Tom Elligott here with Hank C. Jeannie will be back next week. 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You can find the drop-down menu, and as you drop down the show, just put in Acoustic Peace Club or APC. Hank, what's up next?
1: We got another...

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0: 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I'm your host, Ken Apperson. 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
1: We got another set of dancing songs. A few weeks ago now, we got a request to have more, you know, dance songs dance you can kind of dance to, which is, you know, sometimes it's a little hard to find info. But yeah, we up now, we got Keb Mo, She Just Wants to Dance, and Redhead Express with Shut Up and Dance.
2: Yeah, and Redhead Express was in here on this show a few years back, and they're a delightful group of young ladies. I don't think they're performing in that configuration anymore, but here we go.

All right. Dean Johannesson's in the studio and setting up, and we'll hear him pretty soon. Next, we're going to go to a song by Trevor Bystrom, who was actually here a few weeks ago, a very talented local singer. And you heard Beverly played a Nora Bear song this morning. That's her stepfather. So we're going to play Trevor's song, This Is Love. And when he played that live, it reminded me of the Hal Ketchum song, I Know Where Love Lives. And so I'm going to play that right after it. And we're going to dedicate that to Larry and his wife of 48 years, Mary, who just passed. They were huge Hal Ketchum fans. And so this will be for them.

0: All right, Hal Ketchum. And live in the studio, we have Dean Johannesson. How are you, Dean?
1: Good, how are you doing?
0: Great. Why don't we launch right into one? Tell us what you're going to do. We'll come back and talk some more about where you're going to be and so forth.
1: Sure, yeah. I got to tune in. I'm hearing you through the headphones.
0: Oh.
1: Hold on a second.
0: Now I think you should.
1: There.
0: Are you good?
1: I'm hearing you now, yeah.
0: Okay.
1: Okay.

0: Hey, that was nice.
1: That was very good.
0: What's the name of that one?
2: It's called The Island of Her Heart.
0: I might have guessed that.
2: Yeah, I overused that title for sure. But, yeah, I wrote that for my wife and I, 25-year wedding anniversary.
0: Oh, great.
2: Almost 5 years ago. Well, we're coming up on 30.
0: Well, congratulations.
2: Yeah, yeah,
0: it's a long run, especially for a singer.
2: Right. But, kudos to her.
0: First off, so I don't forget,
2: sure.
0: Where can people go to get information, find out where you're playing, find your music?
2: Sure. The website's the big one. I'm really good about keeping the tour dates tab listed there. So it's deanjohannesen.com, and Johannesen is J-O-H-A-N-E-S-E-N.
0: Yes.
2: So that's a great spot. And then under the tour dates tab, there's an email opt-in, and people can click on that and send their email address. I put out a weekly every Tuesday, and it's about one page long, under 2 minutes reading time. And it gives everybody an idea where I'm playing and what festivals are coming up and that kind of thing. So,
0: that's great. And Speaking of that, you got some stuff coming up pretty soon, don't you?
2: Yeah. I'm really excited about a few different shows. One in particular, the Noisemakers, Conic Capilla Room. They've got a listening room there now. It's a place in St. Pete at 2616 Emerson Avenue, St. Pete. I'm doing the show on September 12th, which is next Saturday. And doors, I think, are around 7 o'clock for that. I do two sets of original music for that show. So, and it's a listening room, so it's really nice. It's like 20, 25 seats and really intimate space. And I get to tell the stories behind the songs that I've written and that kind of thing. So,
0: that's great.
2: Yeah, really, really looking forward to that. And then I've got two songwriter festivals, Antlers and Acorns in Boone, North Carolina. That is September 23rd through the 26th. And then Myrtle Beach Songwriter Festival in South Carolina on November 13th and 14th.
0: Well, good. Well, you're keeping busy. Yeah.
2: Busy and some new songwriter festivals for me, which I love. I love doing the original music thing, so...
0: It's great. We've got some friends who went to Ampala. Actually, they're really Hank's friends, parents' friends that went to Appalachian State. So yeah. They'll be right there in Boone.
3: Awesome.
0: Yeah. So
2: I just saw them post about Appalachian State this week. Well, promoting the festival.
0: Well, maybe if they're up there for the game, they can drop by.
3: I think someone's having a. There's a little difficulty here in Mr. Johannesen.
0: Okay. And is it the... I will try pushing that up.
3: Yeah.
0: I suspect it's maybe need to get a little closer to the mic for your voice.
2: Okay.
0: We're... Maybe if you want to lower the seat, maybe the guitar go down if we would... here we go. A little adjustment. This is all live, as you can tell.
3: Yeah.
0: Okay. Well, hey, we appreciate hearing that that
2: thanks
0: word.
2: Thanks for the heads up.
0: Yeah. Okay, we're going
2: to... I'm going to move to this smaller chair, and
0: okay.
2: See if that'll help out, because I can just sit on the edge of it and should be fine.
0: Okay, great.
2: Not the first rodeo, as they say.
0: Yeah, no. And we're... Now, if we were one of these days, we'll get you in the live music studio on Friday, and then you will see what the studio here looks like, because it's phenomenal.
2: Yeah.
0: All right, what's the next one going to be?
2: I was going to do... you played that John Prine song, and he has that line about 50,000 Elvis fans. I wrote this song. I was invited to the Mississippi Songwriter Festival, and Elvis used to stay there. He had some suites on the second floor. I got offered a free room, and... And the only catch was I had to share it with some songwriter I had never met before. But I was still thrilled to get the free room, you know. So I get the key, go up the stairs, open the door, and it's the Love Me Tender suite. It's got like a heart-shaped bed and flowers everywhere. And I got to share this room with some songwriter I'd never met before. So I saw his set the next day, and he was just like, I need money for my own room. I'm spending the night with some weird dude from Florida that writes circus swing music in the Love Me Tender suite. So I wrote this song to kind of get back at him.

0: kind of blue.
1: Love that. We have some Elvis fans, too. We actually played something on his anniversary of his death a few weeks ago.
0: Yeah.
1: What's the name of that one?
0: It's called the Love Me Tender Blues.
1: Okay. Yeah. And is that available on a service or a CD yet? Or
0: I have not recorded that one yet. I'm thinking about it, though. I recorded that Semi-Tennessee EP and released it this past year.
1: Right.
0: And the guy that I recorded with, I think he's got some hookups for some people that can do sort of like the Elvis background singer kind of thing.
1: Oh, that'd
0: so
1: be great.
0: I keep thinking about maybe hiring him to do that song in particular. So I get some requests for it. I don't get to tell the story very much when I play it out live. So that's one of those things where in this kind of Capilla room, I can tell the story and play the song.
1: And I'm going to ask you to repeat that because I didn't have the mics right for that. So
0: okay.
1: I think when you're talking about those dates, talk about the dates. Talk about the site where people can find you and get the information and then the dates.
0: Yeah, DeanJohannesson.com is the website. That's the best spot to keep in touch with me. And Johannesson is Johannesen. You can sign up for the email list there by clicking on the tour dates tab for an email opt-in. I've got the Noisemakers Comic Capilla show September 12th in St. Pete. That's 2616 Emerson Avenue in St. Petersburg. And then I've got two songwriter festivals, Antlers and Acorns in September from the 23rd to the 26th. And then Myrtle Beach Songwriter Festival in South Carolina, November 13th and 14th. I've also got some house concerts coming up and some different stuff around this area. So if you check the website, it's pretty well listed there. And I send out that weekly on Tuesdays for people
1: too.
0: So.
1: Great.
0: Yeah, thank you, Tom. Thanks.
1: We appreciate you coming in and the little inclement weather, too, when you had to drive and everything.
0: Not so bad. It wasn't so bad, though.
1: Okay,
0: but thanks for the warning on that.
1: Good.
0: Plus, I had good music to listen to on the way. I was listening to the show on the way up here.
1: Good.
0: Yeah.
1: Hope you heard some things you liked.
0: Man, it's a whole show. I was just like, this
1: is great. Thank you. Had you heard that version of the Adele song?
0: No, I had not. No.
1: We found that, and Hank says he pronounces that better than the Adele
0: version.
1: That's
0: cool, man. I knew of Lucas, but he's on a couple songs I like so much, I put on some of my gig background play music thing.
1: Oh,
0: he does.
1: Good.
0: So, yeah, he's great stuff.
1: So, what's next? Give us one more.
0: Sure, I'll give you one more. This is one I wrote for the songwriter group I started 2 years ago. This one's called Coulda, Woulda, Shoulda.

0: Shoulda, woulda, shoulda.
1: That's great. We've all been there.
2: Yeah.
3: That's what everybody says after I play that song, too. Yeah. Like, oh, yeah, that's right.
1: Now, is that one out yet?
3: No. It's on a YouTube, my YouTube channel. It's one of the main videos on my YouTube channel if you want to check that out.
1: Good. So, yeah. And for the people who want to hear the Elvis song, they can listen for a week back on the archives here. So, you can listen for a week. So.
3: Yeah, and come out to one of these shows, that Noisemaker show. Yeah. I'll be playing the story behind it and all that stuff, too. Great. So, yeah.
1: Well, hey, we sure appreciate you coming in.
3: Thank you guys so much. Thanks for the great music on the way up here, too. I appreciate you guys.
1: We'll have a little bit on the way back.
3: Awesome.
1: And then after that, the Sunday Simca. So there's always something going on.
3: Yeah, it's a good day for music.
1: Thanks again.
2: 24 hours a day.
3: Thank you, Tom. Thank you, Hank. Nice to meet you, man.
2: Nice to meet you.
1: Next up, we're actually going to hear from another now Florida artist, Rod McDonald, from his new album called Undo the Damage. And then following with a sort of a similar theme song from Paul Thorne, You Need to Remember That You Might Be Wrong.

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1: Just reiterating, there are a lot of live music around that you can go see in the next month here and then after. 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Next up, we are in Latin Heritage Month. We're going to play a couple of sort of Latin-sounding groups and songs. The first one is by a group called Los Pacaminos, and it's Do We Really Want the Same Things? And then followed by a Texas Tornadoes song that you might well recognize, and you'll certainly get the title.

0: All right, you are listening to the Acoustic Peace Club on WMNF Tampa. Next up, we have a couple of requests. Hank, I got a text that claims to be from Jeannie, but I think somebody maybe swiped her phone because she said she wanted to hear some Deep Purple.
1: I mean, that doesn't really sound like her, but hey, we should oblige. We should oblige.
0: Yeah, we should. You know, we play something. So we're gonna play a little different version of Smoke on the Water. So listen to the beginning of that. You don't hear mouth harp very much on songs. And then we're gonna follow it with another suggestion we had from Annalise, Brothers covering the Beatles song, I Will.

0: Well, that was a nice version. Going to play a little spot for you for people who want to learn more about helping out down here at the station. And then we're going to play a song by a local artist, Soul Circus Cowboys, Something Stronger, written by Frank Myers, who I think is normally their producer, too. He worked with Eddie Raven a lot back in the day. Entertaining group to see around the area. This is on the quiet song side for them. But let me first play you this spot, and then we'll be back.
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0: prototypical or whatever historic Latin sound from Herb Albert, A Taste of Honey, closing out our show. Hank C., thanks for coming in on the Acoustic Peace Club.
1: Thanks for having me once again, and thanks to Jeannie's suggestion Annalise from Suggestion Brother Brothers. Thank you, Dean Johansson, for serenading us so wonderfully.
0: Yeah, great day. And we got an email from Tracy saying, don't say coulda, woulda, or shoulda. Go see Dean Johansson, at the Super Noisemakers thing that he talked about earlier. You can get the information off his site, as you know. Joy is in the studio next door, getting ready to go with the Sunday Simca. Jeannie will be back next week. And thanks again for listening to WMNF Tampa, Florida.
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1: We put some paper, we shamelessly put some paper out there. We are in a trying to go to the Americana Music Conference in Nashville. I was there last year. I saw Randy Wynn, I saw Linda Liu and Cheryl Mogul there. It was fun. We had a great time in Nashville. But this time we want to showcase. In order to do that, we need your vote through the Alternative Route magazine, online magazine. We got to make it on a summer sampler with Paul Thorne. Woo! That was good. All right.

too, baby. I love you too. Thank you so much. From I've got my own hell to raise. The song from which the title

0: Okay. All right. We got another Boogie Woogie one from the Boogie Woogie Staircase CD. This one's called Walking and Rocking.
1: We do have these CDs available right in the back. We'll be up there shortly after our show.
2: Thank you.

How's everyone doing? Woo! Yeah! All right, y'all. We got some great bands that have already played, some great bands coming up. What's that? Give you an A. These people think we're ready, Ben. Right, yeah, definitely had some great bands before us, and there's some great bands coming up. I'd like to go ahead and just blanket statement. Thank you to WMNF. Thank you for Ted Lucas for having us. Thank you for Skippers for putting this on. It's just a wonderful thing that they encourage local original music, and couldn't appreciate it more. We're all the way over on the East Coast from Cape Canaveral, and they treat us nicely, and we love it. Thank you, guys.

0: district court.
1: And I just want to clarify, I'm in complete support of those incredible men and women who are putting their lives on the line for our freedom. But it's just, our leaders that need to get with the program. Well, it's true. And that Robert Fisk guy that was talking today about having to constantly justify your reason when you go to war for ideological purposes, and there's just so many better things we could be spending our money on, like children and sort of things with a socialist sort of bend, like healthcare and sustainable agriculture.
2: Or you could just burn it all and not kill anybody. That'd be better too.
1: Just burn it all.
2: Yeah, I mean, at least. No, I'm serious. At least
1: burn,
2: you know,
1: what? Burn.
2: It's, at first, do no harm.
1: Right. Yeah, it's heavy stuff. But what's we have to focus on, at least I personally have to focus on, is the fact that as individuals, we really do have tremendous power with every dollar we spend, and not just that, but every thought we think. Like literally, the person walking down the street and what you think. That affects their lives because we're all connected. We know it's a holistic world we live in. And this is just a little quick segue. That was really illustrated to me by the professors that I had when I attended St. Pete College and whom are here tonight, Professor Bird, Professor Yackel, Professor Wiley, who, as well as my mother and Emily, a lot of teachers here who have devoted their lives to illustrating to young minds and all minds, because all of our minds are really young when you look at the big, grand, glacial scheme of things. You can't do anything without affecting every other living creature. It's a web, there's a ripple effect, and we really have such an incredible amount to contribute with our daily actions. And we work with an organization called the Food Routes Network that promotes awareness of sustainable agriculture and access to those businesses and persons that grow in a sustainable fashion so that we really will have something to pass on to the generations to come. And if you go to their website, foodroutes.org, you can put in your zip code. And up will come a list of everything near you that businesses that support family farms, the family farms themselves, CSAs, which stands for... Right, I know I'm a member. I just forgot what I meant. Community-supported agriculture. And it's cool. The Nashville CSA I'm in is at the Quaker Church, which is a sweet place to go and meditate. And... anyhow, all right, so here's Plata, the end of the row. It's our last Plata track off our last record.

0: Thank you. Thank you so much.
1: Have the visits and then we'll cut it down.
0: We're gonna do one more for you, and then Blackfinger's gonna come out. It's been great. Thank you so much, everybody, for coming out tonight at the 5th Annual Americana Fest. That's right. Hey, it's Josh. I know this guy. He's crazy. Watch out for him. He's got fiddle and stuff. It's nuts. Anyway, I need a beer, you know? Can you tell? Anyway, we're gonna end it off a little old song by Jimmy Reed, I believe. Am I right, Mark?
2: Jimmy Reed?
0: It's Jimmy Reed. Aerosmith did it. That's how I heard it.
3: What do you know? Two shows, two breaks.
4: Yeah, I do. Yeah. All right.

0: We played a show last night. I broke a string. We played a show today. Broke a string. So we're from Gainesville, Florida. We've come down to Tampa a couple times. We like it down here. Y'all like us too, so we like that. I like people that give me nice guitars. Here's a nice guitar. All right, I'll play it. Here's really nice gear to play on. Okay, we'll do that too. You mean I get to drive my Volvo down here? Oh yeah, I drove my wife's car. So this next song's a newer song. Most of you probably haven't heard it. Is that coming through? I don't know how to turn this thing up. Can you turn that up for me? You are a god among men.
1: We also have some shirts and CDs for sale back there under the raffle
0: new
1: banner.
0: Ones, too. Brand new. Hot off the rack. If you like Sriracha, you'll like our shirts.
2: All right. It's really amazing to be here. It feels like we're, well, we are with a great big family. And, yes, I just want to introduce the band to you before we go on because you need to know their names. This is Mr. Eric Merrill on the fiddle.
1: Thank you.
2: Mr. Hans Holson on the lead guitar right here.
3: Thanks.
4: Whoa.
2: Man, that's some speed.
5: That's because he plays so fast.
2: That's your soundtrack.
3: It is. Every time you say my name, bike goes by.
5: I'll do the bike from now on.
2: Okay. Okay, then what's Kyle's soundtrack? Kyle Kagris on the stand-up bass, everybody. Woo! Here it is. Mr. Eric Platts, everyone on the drums. And we'll get to know a lot more of them in the next hour. But right now we're going to do a tune called Hills and Hollers off the Art of Virtue.

0: Thank you.
1: Oh, we must be back in Florida, man, because this just feels too good. Oh, it's hot down here, but on the upside, it's hot down here. So. How about some more music? Who's up for some more music? Okay, we're going to have to do a few of those songs over, if that's okay, because we only rehearsed six, so we're going to wing the rest of it, if that's all right. Okay. You won't know the difference anyway. So how many of you are here for the first time ever seeing the Trailer Park Troubadours at all in a concert? Cool. All right. How many repeat offenders do we have here tonight? Nice. Cool. How many of you were drug here kicking and screaming? All right. Good deal. Good deal. Some of our band members were too, so it's all right, man. We got that in common. So, all right, this next song I wrote while I was working in a factory a long time ago, and it's a factory you may have heard of. It's called Specific Electric, and we made everything that General Electric found too tedious. And so while working there, I thought I'd go ahead and was driving to work one. Yeah, a few of you who've had a few more beers will get that. We'll wait for you. We'll wait. So I was driving down the road on my way to work one morning, and I saw this scene on the side of the road. And a lot of songwriters will do this. They'll say, there's a song in there somewhere. And I'm not so sure there was, but I'm singing it every night anyways. So.

0: Dr. Blue's going to switch guitars and play some resonator for you. And we're going to do a song, one of my favorites, from Memphis Minnie. Because I'm the only girl here playing today, I believe, so I got to do a women's blues song. I don't think any of the guys will be doing this one. It's called Bumblebee, from Memphis Minnie and Kansas Joe.
1: Where are they from?
0: Great to see some familiar faces today in the crowd. Peter all the way from down Sarasota way. People we haven't seen in a long time. Sue Brazel. And many more.
1: Actually, it's great to see all of your faces here today
0: yes,
1: at the second annual Blues Blast.
2: Well, you're a long way from home. And you can't sleep at all. You best get on the telephone.
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0: at a kiddie carnival where they had the little rides. But this goes out to Stephen King, who I see out here tonight.
1: What are we playing?
2: Magic. Upon hearing

0: tune I wrote years ago for a hurricane we had in Louisiana. And I know y'all know what that is. So this is what it feels like to be right in the middle of one. We have a screen porch on the back of our house, and we easily watch and sit and watch hurricanes come till the trees start cracking, and we start worrying about this. So the hurricane in French is l'ouragan.
1: I think what we want to do at this point is play a brand new song. We're doing our best to hold it together. We've been here since 5 o'clock this afternoon, because we made it a point to show up for our good friends the Takers, and they played a fucking amazing set.
2: And went at Skippers, you know.
1: Yeah. So needless to say, we're doing our best right now to keep it together.
3: Nice and slow. I liked it. It felt like Americana.
4: Okay. Good. We're going to do a song from Steve Connolly's latest album that he's got out. He's got some of those records for sale back there, Steve Connolly and the Lesser Gods. It's called Every Monster. And they've been playing it on the radio on WMNF, and we'd like to thank them for that. And this song is on there, and it's going to be our last song tonight. It's called It's Getting Crowded in Here. We'd like to thank you all for joining us tonight, and stick around for a lot of great more music.
5: This is, my name's Linda Lou, and this is Lori Lou. And we are so excited tonight because the Lulus, yes.
6: The Tulu crew.
5: And we've included Amanda now. She's soon to become a Lou, Amanda Lou. So do you want to say anything about Amanda other than...
6: I just want to welcome

0: 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Thank you. You can introduce.
1: Amanda Shires and her man.
2: A band of man.
1: A band of man.
2: All the men are mine.
1: All the men are hers. Amanda Shires.
3: We got one more song. Please buy a CD. They're $5. T-shirts are $10. Thanks, Ted Lucas, WMNF, Mike Dunn. And thanks, guys. Thanks, Mike. You're a man and a scholar. And this one's for you, buddy. You're gonna like it.
4: All right, you guys, you want to get them to come back? All right, well, first you have to promise you need to go buy one of their CDs at least. Amanda Shires, West Coast Cross Timbers is one of the best. And Rod's CDs are also excellent. So go back there and support independent artists. Buy their CDs. Well, let's get them back on stage, can we, eh? For at least one more. Dave Alvin's still in his hotel. We don't know what he's doing there. So.
5: Well, you asked for it. And I did this one on the radio WMNF for the very first time, and this will be the very first time for an audience. So believe it or not, my knees are sweating. Not that you cared, but that's what you do sometimes. You get on stage and you say things that don't really make a lot of sense.
6: All right.

0: right, thank you very much. We're going to play another one off the last record, Plow. This one called Home Remedy that they've been... Oh, thank you. Been good enough to play this on the radio here. For that, we thank them.
1: And this was a song written with Mr. Will Kimbrough, who we're going to go up and play Magnolia Fest with tomorrow. Please, don't let Wilma affect this poor state. Thank the Great Spirit for letting us be outside at this time. That's really...

0: We all set, Josh? All right. Hey, everybody.
1: Check 1, 2.
0: I want to remind you that WMNF right now, if you're a listener, you already know this, they're on a fun drive going on right now. That whole station stays alive from people like you and me who donate money. And they'll keep playing the blues as long as we keep donating to our blues shows. They've got some sheets. You can actually pledge here at the front door tonight if you want to. Grab a form and fill it out and pledge. If you love the blues, they've got Cheryl Mogul on Tuesday, or on Monday, and Larry Lisk on Tuesday. They go from 2 to 4 in the afternoon. You might want to give some money to those shows to keep the blues alive on WMNF. Again, don't forget the raffle that WMNF's got going on. And visit the SBS booth back there and learn about our local blues society. Okay, now we've been doing these 30-minute sets, but now we're going to do one long 90-minute set, and it's going to blow your mind. This is going to blow your mind. I'm really happy. I worked so hard to get these three guys to come out and play for us tonight. Most of you know T.C. Carr. He's a legend in our area. Give it up for T.C. But none of you may not know Greg Polis and Jimmy Griswold. Greg here plays with the Venturas. He used to play with Freddie King for a year and a half before Freddie King died. Greg lives down in Sarasota. A lot of times he doesn't get up north of the bridge. So I'm really glad. He's got a brand new CD called Angels from Hazard. That's just amazing. He's got TC on it. He's got Damon Fowler. Got a lot of local bands on it. It's a great CD. And Jimmy Griswold. Jimmy's been around playing this area for quite a while. He's got three outstanding CDs and one great live CD. And people just don't know about Jimmy. They need to know about Jimmy Griswold. So tonight we're going to get a chance to get a taste of these guys. And I think when it's all said and done, you're all going to be converted to this to these great bands. So first, let's give it up to Greg Polis.
1: Thank you very much. Thank you. It's good to be here. I've been waiting for this for a while.
2: A one, a two.

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Somebody was always there telling me, little girl, you can't come around.

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Thank you so much. We are so, so honored to be part of WMNF's 2010 Americana Fest. Lots of great bands. Thank you, Ted, for thinking of us, Randy.

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He has spared no expense. $2.50, and I think they were worth every penny.

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So it's called La Terre de Mon Grand-Père, about the days of our grandparents and how they lived off the land. On dub.

0: Thank you much. 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Greg Poulos and TC, if you're hanging out there, I'd love to do one, at least one with you, if not two. In case you forgot who the guys are up here, man, we got Tim Heading on the keys. We got Dave Reinhardt on the drums.
1: We got Jimmy Griswold on guitar.
0: We got Rob McDowell on the bass. We can't do nothing without the guys. We got Greg and T coming up. Jimmy Griswold right here. That's right. Thanks, you guys. Great day so far. Except for me stepping on my sunglasses. Hey, I'm gonna get $1. That's what I get, man. What do you want to do, man? Like a shuffle or something?
2: Oh, yeah. That'd be great.
3: Well, I don't know what happened.
2: Oh, any old shovel will do, man. Come on.
3: I'm thinking so
2: loose. Fine.
4: Yeah,
2: fine. I have no idea where we are on time. I'm a little lost. Oh, okay, so then we have. Oh, good, we got time for two now. Did you need this right here?
3: I need the A vocal mic.
5: Check, 1, 2.
6: Let's do it in A, and maybe start on the 5.
2: Nice.

Johnny's looking spiffy in his orange vest, picking up trash off 40 West, dragging along a big hefty bag behind him. He'd always been dealt from the bottom of the deck, one step ahead of each bad check. He knew one day that the law was gonna find him.

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Well, Johnny paid his debt to Tennessee, his 80 long days with the DOT, and it's something he now likes to call his tour of duty.

0: The guard on duty said she'd finished up her time. He'd missed her by a couple of hours. Well, Johnny left town to make a new start, leaving behind a big piece of his heart, a $25 bouquet at the women's prison. He never was one for cussing out fate. It was just a simple matter of showing up late. You know, love can be so uncertain, but then, what is it? Now he knows one day they'll meet up again on another road crew somewhere. He'll hop on a bus to Pittsburgh and get a new checkbook when he gets there. See, he was writing bad checks, see? You get it? I thought you might. Sophisticated Tampa folks here, man. That's where we are. These city folk, man, they get this stuff. Well, Johnny's looking good in his new jumpsuit, 2 feet of chain in between his boots, in a county jail somewhere in Pennsylvania.
1: And this one's called Valerie.

0: right, thanks a lot.
1: Thanks so much for being so welcoming to us. We appreciate it. I know it. I know it. They've been following us all over this country. I'm telling y'all that right now. This is a song that we're working on for our next recording. This song's called All My Mistakes.
2: An interview when I was in the midst of being very ill, and it was one of the few that I did, but it was really one of the most treasured interviews I think I've ever done in my life, you know? And I've done a few, and so I want to do this for him. This is a song that I wrote for the album called The Boxing Mirror, which was the first album I made after I was sick, and I don't think I've been here since then, and I just want to thank everyone who ever helped me in any way or came to the show or whatever, you know. Thank you very much.
3: Thank you, guys. I'd like to propose a toast. If everybody out there with a drink, just raise your glasses up real tall and high right here. And I'd like to say cheers to you guys supporting live music, WMNF, Suncoast Blues Society, and us. Cheers. And also live music again.
4: You know your way? I'll go mine.
3: What? G. Hey, this is a new song. It's so new, it's not on our new record. It is that new, ladies and gentlemen. Me and Ed wrote it. Hope you like it.
5: You know what? I think it's time for a little Greek music. And this is a song that's usually danced by men only. The night before going to war. But in these wonderful liberated times, ladies and gentlemen, tonight we're going to open this dance up to all the sexes of the world. No matter what sex you are, you may dance the Samikos. And we don't even have to go to war tomorrow if we don't want to. ¿Listos? Bueno. Let's do it.

0: want to come out? Let's go! 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Get him out! Michael Doucet and Beau Soleil! Come on out! It's not just the drunk ones, it's the dancing ones! Come on, Michael! Give it up! Give it up! Give it up!
1: Slow song. Slowest song we know.
0: Oh, thank you.
2: Hey.
0: Whoop, whoop, whoop, whoop, whoop. All right. Here's a new song for you now. I'm all sweaty. That's what she said. All right, this song is called Another Song About a Bird.
3: Thanks again, y'all. We got a couple more for y'all tonight. We thank you so much for coming out here. Thank you, thank you, thank you. What can that be?

Thank you.

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1: This one's called Talking Bush.

0: Thank you.
1: We all set, Josh? All right. Hey, everybody.
2: Check 1, 2.
1: I want to remind you that WMNF right now, if you're a listener, you already know this, they're on a fund drive going on right now. That whole station stays alive from people like you and me who donate money. And they'll keep playing the blues as long as we keep donating to our blues shows. They've got some sheets. You can actually pledge here at the front door tonight if you want to. Grab a form and fill it out and pledge. If you love the blues, they've got Cheryl Mogul on Tuesday, or on Monday, and Larry Lisk on Tuesday. They go from 2 to 4 in the afternoon. You might want to give some money to those shows to keep the blues alive on WMNF. Again, don't forget the raffle that WMNF's got going on. And visit the SBS booth back there and learn about our local blues society. Okay, now we've been doing these 30-minute sets, but now we're going to do one long 90-minute set, and it's going to blow your mind. This is going to blow your mind. I'm really happy. I worked so hard to get these three guys to come out and play for us tonight. Both of you know T.C. Carr. He's a legend in our area. Give it up for T.C. But none of you may not know Greg Polis and Jimmy Griswold. Greg here plays with the Venturas. He used to play with Freddie King for a year and a half before Freddie King died. Greg lives down in Sarasota. A lot of times he doesn't get up north of the bridge. So I'm really glad. He's got a brand new CD called Angels from Hazard that's just amazing. He's got T.C. on it. He's got Damon Fowler. Got a lot of local bands on it. It's a great CD. And Jimmy Griswold, Jimmy's been around playing this area for quite a while. He's got three outstanding CDs and one great live CD. And people just don't know about Jimmy. They need to know about Jimmy Griswold. So tonight we're going to get a chance to get a taste of these guys. And I think when it's all said and done, you're all going to be converted to this to these great bands. So first, let's give it up to Greg Polis.
2: Thank you very much. Thank you. It's good to be here. I've been waiting for this for a while.
3: A one, a two.
4: Thanks a lot. That's about it for us. We appreciate you coming out. We appreciate being here. Thank you.

Morning, Tampa Bay. How are you doing? This is the morning show on WMNF, Tampa 88.5 FM. Got a great show planned for you. Got a sad show planned for you. In case those who did not hear, last week, one of our premier programmers, Scott Elliott, passed away around the beginning of the week. And I'm going to be doing a Prince tribute to him later. We also lost Dolly Parton and Tim Curry, so you'll be doing a tribute to them as well. If you want, give me a call, 813-239-9663 or dj@wmnf.org. Here is

0: now it's time for the news with Sean Canaan.
1: Thanks very much, Tim. Good morning. I'm Sean Canaan with the WMNF News headlines. It's 6:30. A federal judge in California says the U.S. government is unconstitutionally silencing critics of Israel and others in its quest to deport non-citizens who the government says have disrupted college campuses as they express their views. The judge cited the importance of the First Amendment and struck down parts of the provisions the federal government follows with deportations. Some parts were based on free speech grounds and other parts for vagueness, which she says violates the Fifth Amendment. The ruling was a victory for the student newspaper at Stanford University, which maintained that the threat of deportation had led some non-citizens to no longer work there or express their views. Climate disruption threatens coastal communities around the world. Parts of Florida are building to adapt. WGCU's Mark Garber reports throughout the state, architects and designers are merging infrastructure with urban design to create resilient buildings, parks, and more.
2: In an AP interview, Jeffrey Huber, professor in the School of Architecture at Florida Atlantic University, says the goal is to better withstand rising waters, worsening storms, saltwater intrusion, heat waves, and other climate impacts.
3: South Florida, we've already bought into a certain amount of extreme flooding and extreme heat, and how we adapt is going to be an interesting question, but also an interesting transition. And I think that's the one thing we're probably weakest on right now in South Florida, is how do we transition in this future sea level rise when we have 3 feet, 6 feet of sea level rise.
2: As global average temperatures climb because of fossil fuel emissions, so does sea level rise, making low-lying coastal cities vulnerable to flooding. Frequent flooding and intensifying storm surges got so bad in Miami Beach that when it rained, Anya Freeman rushed home to move her car because her street filled with knee-deep water and she couldn't get car insurance for flooding. So in 2024, she left behind her career as a lawyer to launch Kind Designs, a startup creating 3D printed living seawalls to protect shorelines from flooding. The seawalls are meant to be affordable so they can be scaled and also serve as marine habitat. They're made faster and with a non-toxic concrete mixture and can be custom shaped for the ecosystems where they're installed.
4: Because of our method of manufacturing, we're able to incorporate a biomimicry design into the wet face of the seawall. So instead of the seawall being flat, it has a mangrove tree root design. It can be barnacles, it can be oysters, it can be whatever is local. So we can mimic it to attract native species, create caves for them to hide from predators. And the benefit is, number one, that makes the seawall essentially an artificial reef. It's a two-in-one. Two, it dissipates wave energy. So where a regular seawall reflects 100% of the wave energy and causes erosion and overtopping, our living seawall absorbs almost 50%.
2: On a recent hot August day, workers in neon green shirts and yellow construction hats installed one, mimicking mangroves at a waterfront church in Fort Lauderdale. On one wall, researchers from FAU identified 51 species living in it 1 year after installation, including filter feeders like oysters and tube worms that clean water. Freeman says they've since installed 16 living seawalls across Florida for residential, commercial, and government clients. Soon, they'll put their first ones in California and New York and will be fortifying coastal bases for the U.S. Navy. In Fort Lauderdale, a former parking lot was transformed into a public space that doubles as flood infrastructure. D.C. Alexander Park has a 25-foot artistic overlook that provides shade on hot days.
3: You're starting to see these parks that also provide community or neighborhood infrastructure that are dealing with stormwater, but dealing with the multitude of those aspects. We're starting to see more and more along shorelines, looking at nature-based features.
2: Along the park's perimeter, a native maritime forest absorbs rainfall and saltwater flooding while providing recreational opportunities and species habitat. These designs build on Huber's research on adapting coastal cities to rising seas, which he wrote about in his 2024 design manual, Salty Urbanism.
3: South Florida, in the continental United States, it's the only subtropical tropical region we have. And so I feel like there's a testing ground to really showcase and demonstrate how a community can thrive, not just survive, but thrive under these challenges that we're going to see that are going to essentially change the built environment extremely over the next 100 years. And I don't feel that that's a hard thing to think about, because we've only been in this environment for 100 years.
2: I'm Mark Garber.
1: Traffic is slow on I-4 West after Plant City and approaching downtown Tampa. Thunderstorms are likely this afternoon with highs near 90. Tonight, scattered evening thunderstorms with overnight lows in the mid-70s. And afternoon showers or thunderstorms tomorrow with highs near 90. I'm Sean Canaan with the WMNF News headlines. 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

And that was TV on the Radio. Wolf Like Me. Before that, before the news, Blind Melon, No Rain. Before that, Brand New Clutch. They're going to be coming out with their 14th album, studio album, here soon. Called The Drifter Returns. Brand New Interpol with Wings on Fire. Sweeping Promises, Abduction on Camera, and Linda's. Everybody told me it's 40 after 6. You are tuned to WNF Tampa, 88.5 FM. Let's get back to the music. Here is The Killers.

Hey, that was the Ting Tings doing Hands. Before that, Death Cab for Cutie did Ghost of Beverly Drive. And we started that set with the Killers doing When You Were Young. All right, let us get back to said music. Here is I'll Be Sure.

Curtis Mayfield, Move On Up. Before that, Oliver Tree doing Alien Boy and Night and Day by Albie Schur.

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1: All right, thank you, Tim. Good morning. I'm Sean Canaan with the WMNF News headlines. It's 7:30. St. Petersburg City Council has begun a conversation about the city's use of flock cameras. At a council meeting on Thursday, many citizens expressed concern about the costs and the privacy issues that come with them. Carl Gunn is an activist known on the internet as the Flock Blocker. He blocks flock cameras' views with his protest signs. During the council meeting, a woman spoke out in his name.
2: The Constitution was not written to protect us only when the government has good intentions. It was written to protect us from excessive government power.
1: St. Pete is not the only local government discussing agreements with Flock. Last week, Manatee County Commissioners voted to ban Flock cameras from being installed at county facilities, and the Pasco County Sheriff's Office announced that it will terminate their agreement with the company. Temple Terrace needs to renovate its 40-year-old water treatment plant. WMNF's Louisa Campos reports the White Way plant has significant structural problems and high levels of PFAS contamination.
3: PFAS are a large group of synthetic chemicals that do not degrade easily in the environment and can increase the risk of cancer in childhood obesity. The city is now looking at two proposals to renovate and clean the water treatment infrastructure. Both would cost over $70 million. City Manager Carlos Baia presented the estimated budget at a recent city council workshop.
4: So we had to do a lot of educated estimation here. So I just want you to understand that these numbers, by the time you go a year, 2 years from now to actually go to construction, these numbers could look different.
3: One proposal looks at purchasing water from Hillsborough County. But Temple Terrace would need to build nearly 3.2 miles of new pipes under busy roadways like I-75 to transport the water. Construction could take 5 to 6 years and would cost roughly $93 million. The other proposal looks at building a nanofiltration system with a deep injection well at the city's White Way plant. It would cost about $73 million and take 4 to 5 years to be completed. James Chamber is the vice mayor of Temple Terrace.
5: So we've got a county option is going to be as long or longer, cost more, and certainly the monthly rates would be more expensive to our residents to buy the water down the road.
3: Council members leaned towards the city project, but there are still no final decisions on the matter. For WMNF News, I'm Louisa Campos.
1: NASA's newest space telescope has blasted off on a quest to find planets around other stars and explore the hidden universe. SpaceX launched the $4 billion Roman Space Telescope yesterday from the Kennedy Space Center. Roman blazed toward an observation point 1 million miles away that's home to the Webb Space Telescope. That's one of NASA's other crown jewels in the sky. Roman will take 3 months to reach its destination. Once there, it will survey the cosmos like never before. The telescope is named after the late Nancy Grace Roman, who was NASA's first chief astronomer. Forecasters are tracking two weather areas in the tropics. While neither is expected to threaten Florida as a cyclone, there could still be impacts here. Meteorologist Andrew Wolfeck from the Florida Public Radio Emergency Network says to get ready for a rainy week.
6: The National Hurricane Center is monitoring two areas for tropical activity. One area is to the west of Florida along the central Gulf Coast and is heading away from the Sunshine State. The other area is the remnants of Tropical Storm Dolly that are making their way over the northern Caribbean islands. And while neither system is forecast to threaten Florida as a bona fide tropical cyclone, their moisture plumes will aim to enhance rainfall this week and create some rough seas. Forecast models show several inches of rainfall, especially for southern parts of the peninsula during the run-up to the Labor Day weekend.
1: Thunderstorms are likely this afternoon. Wolfeck says it's less than 2 weeks until the average peak of hurricane season. Although Florida has missed out on seeing a named storm so far, hurricanes can strike the state as late as November. This afternoon, we can expect thunderstorms likely with highs near 90. Scattered evening thunderstorms tonight, overnight lows in the mid-70s. Afternoon showers or thunderstorms tomorrow with highs near 90. In Manatee County, the northbound I-275 is slow approaching the Sunshine Skyway Bridge. Near Palm Harbor, there's a multi-vehicle crash on southbound US 19 before Nebraska Avenue. The two left lanes are blocked there. Traffic is also slow approaching downtown Tampa on I-275 and on I-4 West, off and on beginning around Plant City. I'm Sean Canaan with the WMNF News headlines. 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

0: On Friday, October 16th, the Spooky returns to New World Music Hall. 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Modular 13. Last Grasp. And Obsidian. Plus this year, Alexis Brooke Williams graces the stage as our host and MC. And DJ Jet will be spinning nocturnal tunes all night. Hey, Saints and Sinners, don't forget the costume contest. And we will have vending from Cats, Bats, and Beds and Mel Spells. Bewitching Hour starts at 8 p.m.
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3: All right. You just heard Phoenix doing Trying to Be Cool before that. 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

morning. 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My name is Katarina. We just heard new music from Of Montreal. Listen to the music and cry. It is uncharacteristically subdued tune for Of Montreal, I must say, but I think it's beautiful and I hope you liked it. Before that, this is Lorelei with Billy Came Back, and we got going this third hour together with new music from Leon Bridges, Talk It Over. Man, isn't that a great 3 minutes of just danceable music that makes you want to move your body. Well, speaking of which, we're going to have a concert ticket giveaway. The Mavericks are coming to town on September 12th. They will be at the Ruth Eckert Hall in Clearwater. It's the Mavericks and Friends. And we'll give away the tickets during the last 30 minutes of the show. And that time will be special because we will be paying tribute to Scott Elliott, playing some of his favorite artists and some of the songs that I've heard on his show, the wonderful All Souls edition of the Traffic Jam. Let's get back to music now with another cut from the Turnstile Never Enough Versions record. I Care is an

Another banger of that record, and Faye Webster turned it into a beautiful ballad. We're going to hear that next here on 88.5 FM at 8:16 a.m.

0: Good morning. You are listening to 88.5 FM WMNF Tampa. My name is Katarina. Next up, we've got Lisa Marzilli. Good morning, Lisa.
1: Good show this morning, my friend.
0: Thank you. I'm glad you're enjoying the tunes. So for the final 25 minutes of the show, we are going to play some songs and artists that Scott Elliott, who we lost a few weeks ago, liked and played on his Thursday show called The Traffic Jam All Souls Edition. And we will also give away a pair of tickets to see the Mavericks on September 12th. I know Scott was a fan of the Mavericks. And we will play a song in honor of Gloria Steinem, who passed away today. So all that, too many good ones, but right after the news, we'll hear Prince.
1: All right, sounds great. Thanks, Katarina. Good morning. I'm Lisa Marzilli with the WMNF News headlines. It's 8:30. House Democratic leader Fentress Driscoll called yesterday for the impeachment of Attorney General James Uthmeyer over the Hope, Florida grand jury report. WMNF's Juanita Hurtado-Huerfano reports Driscoll also addressed the possible removal of State Attorney Monique Worrell.
2: The report found that the DeSantis administration misappropriated $10 million of a Medicaid settlement to the Hope Florida Foundation. The lack of charges has had some officials calling for state reforms that could prevent future wrongdoing. But for Representative Fentress Driscoll, the report's findings demand another investigation and multiple impeachments.
3: Even just directing the payment to be made to Hope Florida as opposed to going to the state was a clear violation of the law.
2: During the conference, a reporter asked about the threats against State Attorney Monique Worrell in Orange County. On Tuesday, Worrell claimed Governor Ron DeSantis might soon remove her from office to prevent her from investigating the findings of the leaked grand jury report.
3: What we've seen with the DeSantis administration, frankly, is a pattern of corruption and a pattern of abusing its power and trying to intimidate people from speaking out against it. I would sincerely hope that the governor not remove State Attorney Worrell for these political reasons, and instead let her do her job. And it's very clear that the people of Central Florida want her in that position, because after he removed her, she won her re-election.
2: Worrell was removed in 2023 for what the governor called neglect of duty and incompetence. Worrell did not disclose who told her about her possible removal. For WMNF News, I'm Juanita Hurtado Huerfano.
1: A fighter critics say is an open neo-Nazi took part in a kickboxing match over the weekend, defeating a Jewish opponent before appearing to give a Nazi salute to the crowd. The Orlando Sentinel reports that during the match, members of the crowd repeated the salute and held up a red and black swastika banner. Video of the incident has been widely shared across social media and caused outrage, prompting concern over how the city of Orlando, which owns the venue, approves events at the center. State Representative Anna Eskamani, who is running to be the city's next mayor, is calling for a reevaluation of the city's rules, saying the First Amendment is broad, but this invites and incites violence, and all angles should be explored to prevent this from ever happening again. Gloria Steinem, a potent and elegant voice of U.S. feminism and the co-founder of Ms. Magazine, has died at the age of 92. Steinem began her career as a journalist, notably one who reported in 1963 on degrading conditions in Hugh Hefner's Playboy empire, an undercover assignment she came to later regret. She credits a meeting 6 years later where women spoke out boldly in favor of abortion rights with changing her career path. This is Steinem speaking in 1971.
4: This is no simple reform. It really is a revolution. Sex and race, because they are easy, visible differences, have been the primary ways of organizing human beings into superior and inferior groups, and into the cheap labor on which this system still depends. We are talking about a society in which there will be no roles other than those chosen or those earned. We are really talking about humanism.
1: In 2008, Steinem led a conversation with Dorothy Pittman Hughes, Jennifer Baumgardner, and Amy Richards at Eckerd College. 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The Southern Poverty Law Center and Democracy Defenders Fund filed a federal lawsuit yesterday challenging the Florida SAVE Act. The recently passed legislation requires Florida voters to provide documentary proof of citizenship or risk losing their right to register to vote, remain registered, and cast a ballot. Set to take effect January 1st, the anti-voter legislation requires the state to cross-check voter applications and existing registration against government databases and remove voters who do not respond to a mail notice within 30 days. The lawsuit argues that HB 991 violates the National Voter Registration Act by requiring additional proof of citizenship beyond that required by federal law. They also argue the Florida SAVE Act violates the U.S. Constitution's prohibition of state deprivations of protected rights without due process of law. Well, that crash on I-275 at Fifth Avenue North has the two left lanes blocked and is still causing major backups. And weather, it's going to be mostly cloudy today with a high around 90 degrees and a 70% chance of scattered afternoon storms. Lows tonight will be in the upper 70s, and the same forecast is on tap for Friday. I'm Lisa Marzilli. It's 8:35, and you're listening to the Thursday Morning Show with Katarina on 88.5 FM and WMNF.org.

That set goes out to our Scott Elliott, who we lost a few weeks ago. He will be missed in the entire Tampa Bay area. And I don't know how we're going to, I mean, we will, of course, recover, but there will never be another Scott, that's for sure. Okay, well, we'll hear one more song before we go that I heard on Scott's show a few years ago. It gave me goosebumps, so we'll end the show with that. But we do need to give away a pair of tickets to see the Mavericks. They are coming to Ruth Eckert Hall on Saturday, September 12th. If you would like to see the Mavericks, give me a call right now at 813-239-9663. 813-239-9663. And we're going to hear a song by the Mavericks, Dance the Night Away.

And we have a winner. It is Paul O'Byrne, and he's going to see the Mavericks on September 12th at Ruth Eckert Hall. Congratulations. And thank you to everyone who called in. We will have a few other opportunities to win the tickets. So stay tuned to WMNF. I think a couple of shows on Saturday and Sunday this weekend will have the tickets. So keep listening to WMNF. It's 8:55 a.m. and we are at the end of our show. It has been a pleasure hanging out with you today. Thank you so much for the calls and for the messages. It's awesome hanging out with you every Thursday morning. Keep it tuned here to WMNF for Democracy Now! And then all of our public affairs shows. And we have DJ Jimmy hosting this afternoon. He's hosting the Old Souls edition of the Traffic Jam. And this is the first edition since the passing of Scott Elliott. So expect a lot of tributes. Well, speaking of tributes to Scott, I'm going to play a song by Early James, who is a young American blues artist. I heard the song on Scott's show and it gave me goosebumps, and I called him to tell him that, and he loved it. And he told me all about Early James during our call. I love calling our fellow programmers during the show and telling them how much I'm enjoying the music that they're playing. So anyway, here is a tune by Early James. It's called Pigsty and it's about love. 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

0: Hey, hey, hey. Good evening, blues lovers, and welcome to 88.5 WMNF Tampa as we play some blues on a Monday night. I'm Larry Lisk. Happy to be here to play some blues for you. Nancy's with me. How are you, Nancy?
1: Happy to be here as well. Yeah, I can't wait. I'm looking at this list going, we're going to have us a good time tonight.
0: Yeah, I think we got a good show ready for you tonight. I hope you'll enjoy it and stick with us. If you're watching, going to watch the ball game tonight, just turn the sound off and listen to the blues. You know, you can figure out what's going on in the game. No worries.
1: Another one tonight.
0: Yeah, they got the Mets tonight. So, there we go. All right, we say, hey, Ben, thank Ben for another great traffic jam. Boy, he played a lot of Dolly.
1: Yeah, I'm impressed. Yeah. I'm impressed, Ben.
0: Yeah, all right, Ben. Good job. So, thank you, Ben. As we get ready to move along, we, of course, remember that or recognize that we lost Dolly. Dolly didn't do no blues, so we're not going to play any Dolly today. At least I'm not.
1: I'm playing
0: Nancy has some.
1: I have two.
0: She found a nice song, and that's great, so that's cool. And we're also going to remember our friend Scott Elliott that passed. And, you know, things are, the lights are a little dimmer here at the station this week for with the loss of Scott. But we will miss him, and we will think of him often, but we will carry on.
1: Indeed.
0: No question about it. And we're going to carry on to start the show with, you know, one of his favorite things on his show was his Project Catwalk.
1: Hot dog.
0: And you'd think, nah, there's nothing like that in the blues world, but yes, there is. Tom McGinnis has got a song called Catwalk. Chris Rea has one called Catwalk Woman. And James Armstrong has one called Baby's Catwalking. So that's how we're going to start the show tonight, is a little remembrance of Scott with his catwalking thing. So that's going to kick us off. If you'd like to participate, you know how to get in touch with us. We'd love to chat with you. 813-239-9663. DJ at WMNF.org. If you want to email or texting's cool too, 813-433-0885. We'd love to hear from you. But in the meantime, let's just play some music. We got this catwalk set for Scott. We'll start off with Tom McGinnis and just called Catwalk.

Florida native Dom Petty would be turning 76 this year, so WMNF will be celebrating his birthday with a full night of his music. In honor of our home state hero, WMNF presents a tribute to Tom Petty. You'll hear over 40 songs from 26 albums in 5 hours. 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

0: Eddie's entire career, including the Heartbreakers, the Mudcrutch, Solo, and the Traveling Wilburys. 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
1: All right, our big event coming up in October. Be sure to take a look at that one. All right, that was Mo Blues Monday's remembrance of Scott Elliott and for his Project Catwalk that he did every Thursday afternoon. So, you know, well, that's the blues.
2: That's it.
1: The blues is life. I mean, who would have thunk it that we could find three great songs about catwalks?
2: And Scott loved it.
1: So here we go. All right, well, getting ready, moving along here. Let's pick it up at some folks that were having birthdays this week. We got a lot of piano players having birthdays this week. I don't know if there's anything special there or what happened, but it just is. And we're going to start off with Jelly Roll Morton. He's a guy you could have heard around the turn of the century in New Orleans in Storyville, where anything went. But he was the man. He was the guy in playing many of the clubs down there during that time, and just the single piano player sitting up with the upright piano up against the wall, trying to stay out of trouble so he didn't get hurt when the people went crazy. So we're going to start off with some Jelly Roll Morton. John Cephas, part of the Cephas and Wiggins duo, has a birthday this week as well. Got some Piedmont-style picking there. And then Meade Lux Lewis. He was another one of those great boogie-woogie piano players. So we got something from him. And we're going to finish up with Memphis Slim. And this is a tune that you'll recognize right away. It's been covered by virtually everybody that's in the blues. But there's an interesting story behind this song. This song was written in 1935 by a guy named Pinetop Sparks. And it was covered, or he recorded it in 1935 with his band. Well, it was just a song. And Memphis Slim, in the late 40s, got a hold of this song, and he kind of reworked it and used the same tune and changed, I guess, some words and things, and turned it into a classic blues tune, Every Day I Have the Blues. It was originally titled Nobody Loves Me when Pinetop wrote it, but Memphis Slim renamed it Every Day I Had the Blues. So we'll give it a listen. Here we go. This is Jelly Roll Morton to get us started.

0: Whoops. All right, anyway, I got to do this first.
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0: Okay, finished up that last set with Memphis Slim, his rework of Pinetop Spark's song Nobody Loves Me that turned into Every Day I Have the Blues. And BB certainly got a lot out of that song.
2: Oh, my goodness gracious.
0: Man, oh, man. So thank you, Memphis Slim, for reworking that song and making it a classic. Very, very cool stuff. All right, on this last set, we've got a bunch of requests. So, hey, we love requests. If you've got something you'd like to hear, let us know, and we'll make sure that we get it programmed in next week's show. So, let it tell us what you want to hear. We're going to start off with something from the Kinsey Report. This is from Marcia. She said that today is the anniversary of the first date she had with Rich.
2: Aww.
0: And he took her to see the Kinsey Report.
2: I love it.
0: So we got some Kinsey Report for Marcia. Thank you, Marcia, for that. My friend Al out in California is going to the Bender next week, and he saw a band that he'd never heard of, and that's the Zach Schultz Group. He asked me if I knew anything about him. I said, not a thing. I said, but I'll look them up and I'll play something, and you give me a report when you get back as to what you thought. So we got the Zach Schultz Group. They're from the UK. BL called. She wanted to hear some Van Morrison. That's Van's birthday today as well, so we'll get some Van in. Then we got some UP Wilson, who also has a birthday this week, and finish out this set with little Anthony Gomes, who doesn't have a birthday this week. So here we go. This is the Kinsey Report with a tune here called, wait a minute.
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0: 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I knew I had it there somewhere. Here we go.

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1: All right, and that's successfully ended hour number one. That was little Anthony Gomes finishing up that set. Back in the day when Anthony still played the blues, this was from his leather pants days. So we go back probably 20 years easy from his Unity album, Trash Talkin' Jive. U.P. Wilson had a pretty sporty version of Johnny B. Goode there from his Attack of the Atomic Guitar album.
2: Sporty.
1: Yeah, and then Van and Zach Schultz and Kinsey Report all by request. Thank you for those requests. We do love them. Time flies when you're having fun. That is our number one. We'll have to put that one into books. Thanks for sticking with us. 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Starting hour number two, Nancy, if you please, get us properly started.
2: Well, good evening, and welcome to hour number two. Thanks so much for sticking around, and there's another one after this one, all the way to 9 o'clock, all the way up to jazz. Well, we had quite a week, and we lost Dolly Parton. And Dolly, you would have thought the queen had passed away. Truly and truly, it's amazing. One of my favorite albums that she ever recorded was the one that she did with Emmylou Harris and Linda Ronstadt. Trio. That was back in 1987. Not a bad song on that whole album. And then they did a second one, but I'm, as usual, I like the first one just like the movie. So we're going to start out with Those Memories of You. And this is not going to be much blues, folks, but I'm trying to dig, make this a country blues album for set for y'all. Merle Haggard, Blues for Dixie. This is, goes way back. Patsy Cline, Dolly was quite influenced by her, and who wasn't? I don't care what you sing. Patsy Cline, what a voice.
1: Well, no question.
2: That's from my mother. Today was her birthday, and that was her favorite. Indeed. To bring y'all a little more bounce, which was all about Dolly. Talk about bouncy girl. This was Bump Bounce Boogie, one of my favorite Asleep at the Wheel songs. Then I decided for the latter part of this set to honor our buddy Scott Elliott. Scott grew up in New York, and his parents were real into the classic jazz people. Sarah Vaughan, he used to play on his show. He was all over the place, man. That's why I loved him so much. And so we're going to play Sarah Vaughan, Teach Me Tonight. And then the first time I really got to dance around with Scott was watching Ryan Shaw in 2007. So here is Do the 45. So this is all over the folks, all right? All over the place. Starting with Dolly, Emmylou, and Linda.

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1: Go.
2: I think I got cut off.
1: You never turned on.
2: Well, I was going to say, I hope y'all can put up with that. That was a little off the wall. But it was tribute to Dolly and a tribute to Scott. So that's why we were all over the place playing country music here on Mo Blues Monday. And thanks, Larry, for letting me get away with it one more time.
1: Of course. Of course. We don't have any barriers here. You know, we Mo Blues Monday, but we do.
2: I've noticed that. And something else is coming up that's a little out of it.
1: Excuse me.
2: Bless you, Dolly.
1: Excuse me. Wow. Okay. Yeah, something else is coming up we haven't done in a while. And that is because today is Terrence Simeon's birthday. So
2: there
1: we got something for the dancers today. So dancers, you know, get the furniture out of the way, pick up the carpets so you don't slip and fall and hurt yourself. And we're gonna put you in the right state of mind here. We're gonna start off with some Terrence Simeon. As I said, it's his birthday today. And then we got a little
2: Bless you.
1: What is this sneezing?
2: It's this weather, honey.
1: God, what is going on? Well, as soon as I get off the mic, I'm going to blow my nose.
2: Thank you for sharing.
1: We're transparent here. Terrence, C.J. Chenier will follow that. Then we got a little Beau Soleil, and we're going to finish up with the Red Stick Ramblers. So if you're ready to start dancing, we're ready to start playing some music for you. There's Terrence Simeon with the Turbo Zydeco.

0: On Friday, October 16th, the Spooky returns to New World Music Hall. The WMNF Halloween Ball features three great Florida bands for your eerie listening pleasure. Modular 13. Last Grasp. And Obsidian. Plus this year, Alexis Brooke Williams graces the stage as our host and MC. And DJ Jet will be spinning nocturnal tunes all night. Hey, saints and sinners, don't forget the costume contest. And we will have vending from Cats, Bats, and Beds and Mel Spells. 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
1: All right, that's coming up. Keep that on your calendar. Finish up that last set, a little Zydeco for the dancers. That was the Red Stick Ramblers, Made in the Shade. Beau Soleil, CJ Chenier, and Terrence Simeon all in that set. That all started because today was Terrence's birthday. So, you know, we try to remember folks from all genres of music here on Mo Blues Monday. We are an equal opportunity offender here on Mo Blues Monday.
2: Love that.
1: All right, we've got some new stuff, a lot of new things in the house, so we'll be spinning a few of them this week and probably a lot more next week. But a band that Nancy and I both liked when their first CD came out, the Cedar County Cobras.
2: Yeah, they're great.
1: Yeah, and so they've got a brand new record. They've only got one single right now. It's just Matches and Gasoline. But
2: it's not a great combination.
1: Yeah, no, not at all. Not at all. And they'll tell you about it in the song. And then Dustin Arbuckle, he's got a new iteration with a band called The Damnations. We'll give them a listen. And then a band that I think this is their second or third CD that we kind of like them too here on Mo Blues Monday. A band called Walk That Walk right here on WMNF playing the Doggone Blues on a Monday night. Thanks for joining us. Let's get into it here. This is the Cedar County Cobras.

0: 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A self-described left neck and tree hugger that watches NASCAR, Grant combines sharp humor, powerful storytelling, and thoughtful social commentary in the tradition of Woody Guthrie, Bob Dylan, and Billy Bragg. 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
1: All right, finished up that last set with the band Walk That Walk. And Nancy looked them up, and they've been playing since 1992.
2: Boston boys.
1: Wow. And we've just heard about them in the last couple of years, so there you go. They were hometown heroes for a long, long time, that's for sure. Dustin Arbuckle and his new iteration, The Damnations, and the Cedar County Cobras got us started in that last set. Got a time for a few more here before hour number two slips by. And we're going to start with a Bobby Parker tune. Because Bobby had a birthday this week. All three of these folks are having birthdays this week. His famous tune really is Blues Get Off My Shoulder. But he wrote a song and he recorded it called You Got What It Takes. And you might remember that song that Brooke Benton and Dinah Washington did, and Marvin Gaye and Tammy Terrell. Well, Bobby Parker was awfully pissed because he claims that Berry Gordy stole that song from him.
2: Probably did.
1: And put his name on it.
2: Bad.
1: And not Bobby Parker's. He said, that was my song. And it got stolen.
2: Brooke Benton.
1: Yeah.
2: My mother loved Brooke Benton.
1: Well, there you go. We're thinking of mom today.
2: I'm telling you.
1: So we're starting with Bobby Parker with his You Got What It Takes song. Then some Sunnyland Slim, and we're going to finish off with Freddie King. And all of these folks are having birthdays this week. This is my favorite Freddie King song, that Same Old Blues. Man, I just love that song. So here we go. Let's get going here as we and hour number two of Mo Blues Monday. Thanks for sticking with us for 2 hours. We got one more to go, and then Bob will be in with Jazz in the Night. So this is Bobby Parker to get us started.

0: Podcast. The great Freddie King with Same Old Blues. Love that song.
1: I love that song.
0: Yep, Sunnyland Slim before that. And Bobby Parker got us started. You know, I'm thinking about Bobby Parker. He wrote that song, and You Got What It Takes. Brooke Benton and Dinah Washington had a huge hit. And Marvin Gaye and Tammy Terrell had a minorly huge hit for that. And he got nothing.
1: So sad.
0: Music was a tough business. Tough, tough business. All right, well, that successfully ends hour number two here on Mo Blues Monday. Again, thank you for sticking around for 2 hours. We've got one more to go. I think you're going to like hour number three, so stick around for that one as well. Got some new things, some old things, and some stuff that I've never played before, so should be fun in hour number three. This is your Community Conscious Radio, WMNF Tampa. 88.5 FM on the dial, WMNF.org, streaming 24/7 all over the org, streaming 24/7 all over the world. Hope you tell your friends that they can just put it on their phone and listen to WMNF anytime they want to, particularly on Monday nights. All right, let us move along. Hour number three, we're going to start off with Jennifer Lynn and the Groove Revival. They got a tune called Baggage. Look out. Boy, everybody's carrying some baggage, that's for sure. Rick Vito, for all the folks that are going out to the Bender next week, this is the Vegas Jump. Then something from JP Source and Annie Harris from their new Gypsy Blues release.
1: This is a great song.
0: And then we'll finish up with Doug Duffy and his band Bad. That's capital B-A-D-D. And a tune called Bad Luck. So let's roll on here. This is Jennifer Lynn and the Groove Revival. They got Baggage.

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1: Man, I hope he plays some blues on that show. We talk about his show every week. So anyway, finished up there with Doug Duffy and Bad with the Bad Luck. J.P. Soares, Annie Harris from their Gypsy Blues Review. Rick Vito and Jennifer Lynn and the Groove Revival got us started in that set. The first set in hour number three. Getting ready to continue here in hour number three with, we're going to start off with Charles Tyner from his new release, Good Soul. And Sean Murphy has a new release too, but a brand new blues it's called. So we're going to listen to Bad Luck and Trouble. It goes right along with the Bad Luck song that Doug was singing about. Of course, I think Bad Luck, that's just a blues thing.
2: It's just a blues thing,
1: that's all. Then Terry Robb, and then we've got a pretty interesting version of one of our feature songs, and that is St. James Infirmary. This is Dr. Harp's Medicine Band.
2: Never heard of this one.
1: Me neither. I thought it might have been one of those AI things, because I couldn't find anything. But then I did, and there really are people associated with it. But this was maybe 20 years ago, so I don't know if they're still playing or not. But Dr. Harp's Medicine Band was the real deal. So here we go.
2: No AI for Blues Monday, honey.
1: That's right. So here we go. This is Charles Tyner from his Good Soul release with a tune called Be a Man.

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1: All right. Finishing up there with that last song, Dr. Harp's Medicine Band. Our song that we always are trying to find great versions of, and I think that is one. Boy, that was a haunting, kind of an eerie sound on that thing. Reminded me of a little bit of Alto Reed there with Bob Seger's band, that saxophone. It was wailing like that. Good stuff from Dr. Harp's Medicine Band. I like that version. All right, here we go with our last set here as we get ready to lean into Jazz in the Night when Bob will be in the house. He'll be here shortly. We're going to go, what do we got here? We're starting with a lady that I'm not familiar with, but I listened to several of her songs and I like it. Eva Carboni.
2: Yeah, it's interesting that you're a fan of hers. Because I
1: stumbled on her.
2: I studied two of her albums myself, and I guess I have to give it a second listen to it. She didn't float my boat.
1: All right, well, we're going to start with Eva Carboni, then we got some Deanna Bogart, then Hannah PK, haven't listened to her in a while, and brand new release from Rufus Thomas's little baby girl, Venice. She's got a brand new CD. And then we're going to finish up with something from Roomful and their new vocalist, Dee Dee Bustos. So here we go. This is Eva Carboni, and the tune is A Woman Scorned. Look out.

All right, finishing up that last set there with a little Room Full of Blues. That's their newest vocalist. That's Dee Dee Bustos. And she has really got some nice vocals there. I like it. I like it a lot. Well, we've had a ball playing the blues for you today. I hope you have enjoyed it. This 3 hours just go by so fast. And we're all done. But, hey, we're going to be coming back next week and do it again. So please do join us then. All right, we're making room for Jazz in the Night. Bob's here. This is that point where blues and jazz collide, and I'm gonna start my own collision here. Today is Van Morrison's birthday, so we're going to go out with a little Van. Van is 81 this year, and he's going to be joined by Joey DeFrancesco. And Joey passed away about a year ago just this time, August 25th, of 22, 4 years ago. And boy, what a talent we lost there. Man, oh man, that really sucked. They're going to do a tune, Miss Otis Regrets. It's a great jazz tune. That tune has been covered by some incredible people. I was looking it up. Ethel Waters, Nat King Cole, Edith Piaf, Jose Feliciano, Linda Ronstadt, Ella Fitzgerald, Bette Midler, Chrissy McCall and the Pogues, Mills Brothers, and many, many, many more. It's one of those classic tunes. So let's give it a listen. You know, we lost Joey, and he was such an incredible B3 player that there was none like him. He was unbelievable. So here we go. This is Miss Otis Regrets with Van and Joey.

right. Van Morrison and Joey DeFrancesco from You're Driving Me Crazy, that album that they put together. That is just super, super jazz and bluesy stuff with the B3 and O and Van. Whew. Doesn't get a whole lot better than that. All right. Well, we've had a ball playing the blues for you for 3 hours. I hope you have enjoyed it. Thanks for the emails and the calls and the texts. Got a couple of requests going in for next week. Appreciate that. You know, as always, we're open to your requests. We want to hear what you want to hear, and we will make sure that everybody hears it when you let us know what it is. So we'll be back next week and do this again. And hey, just remember, too, at the end of September, about 4 weeks from today, we'll be asking for your support. 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
2: 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Thanks for being a part of everything that happens right here at your community conscious radio station. Thanks to Larry and Nancy, as always, for the music right in the groove for a few hours of Mo Blues Monday, and we're going to keep the groove going with Jazz in the Night. I'm Bob Seymour. Coming up in a few minutes, we'll have a chance for a lucky listener to be our guest at the Clearwater Jazz Holiday. It's coming up in October. We have one night's free pass for a pair of tickets coming up as we go along. We got a lot of great music in store tonight, too. Some Charlie Parker and some Charlie Parker-inspired things. His birthday was a couple of days ago. And it's been really something to see the outpouring of affection this past week and hear a lot of the music of Dolly Parton and the affection from all over the world, really, for her many, many gifts. I bet you've heard this song in the past few days and in the past few decades, but I bet you haven't heard it by John Scofield. Here is Jolene Scofield, his album called Country for Old Men. There's there's a play on words for Cormac McCarthy readers, I guess, there. Country for Old Men, John Scofield, who sounds like no one else, doing the Dolly Parton hit Jolene, getting us started on Jazz in the Night. La Lucha, after that, joined by Wycliffe Gordon and Allison Nash.

0: Isn't that nice? That is new from La Lucha with Allison Nash and trombonist Wycliffe Gordon adding to the party there. Speaking of the party, La Lucha is very busy in the world of videos, YouTube. This album, Tides by La Lucha, is just out nationally, so people around the country are getting to know this version of Steppin' Out and other things by the trio and guests. But this dropped as a video back in the spring. It is well worth checking out to see how it came together with the visual. La Lucha, Allison Nash, Wycliffe Gordon, La Lucha, for those who don't know, the trio in the Bay Area that's been together since they were college kids at USF. 20 or so years later, they just keep getting better. Tides is the new album. Jolene before that, so that was a Joe Jackson hit tune. So I guess we heard a hit tune from Joe Jackson's pen. That was maybe early 80s. And Jolene, of course, from Dolly, earlier than that, and from the 70s, and done by John Scofield, the guitarist like no other. His album called Country for Old Men was really rootsy. Songs by Bob Wills and Hank Williams and Shania Twain and Dolly Parton. About 10 years ago, John Scofield did that one. About the time that the news came of Dolly Parton's passing, we also lost someone that I'm sure you were familiar with and had great affection for, as everyone here at Community Radio. Scott Elliott passed away, and there have been many mentions and music played in his honor, and his show in recent years was the Thursday Traffic Jam, the All Souls edition, and I hope you'll be tuned in. I know so many of us will be, for DJ Jimmy doing the honors on those 3 hours this Thursday and welcoming in many others stopping in to pay their respects from programmers here at the radio station and so on. And coming up a couple of weeks away, or a week and a half, will be the memorial at Skipper's Smokehouse, a celebration of the life of that extraordinary man who gave us so much life and good energy and brightened any room he walked into. Coming up, we hear Arturo Sandoval in just a minute, and lots more, some Charlie Parker before too much longer, too.
1: 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Trumpeter Rick Braun performs the music of Chuck Mangione, the Grammy Award-winning jazz musician known for compositions including Feel So Good and Children of Sanchez. More information and tickets are available at RuthEckerdHall.com.
0: Here is trumpeter Arturo Sandoval from his latest. He'll be one of the artists at the Clearwater Jazz Holiday coming up in October. We'll be telling you more about that as we go along. This is the title tune from Sangu, Sandoval.

This is Tom Scherberger inviting you to join us September 17th at the Commodore in Ybor City for the next edition of Wavemakers Live, WMNF's quarterly speaker series. We will be gathering some of your favorite WMNF news and public affairs hosts to discuss the upcoming midterm elections. A lot will be at stake in November. Control of Congress, control of the state legislature, the governor, the attorney general, the next U.S. senator, and the next mayor of St. Petersburg. I will discuss all of that and more with Mitch Perry, co-host of The Skinny, Donna Davis, co-host of Surly Voices, and Patro Mabili, host of Community Speaks. This is a rare chance to see some of your most popular news and public affairs hosts discussing the November elections and its impact on the nation, the state, and Tampa Bay. Tickets are $10 in advance, $15 day of show, doors open at 7, and the conversation starts at 7:30. That's September 17th at the Commodore in Ybor City. See you there.

0: nice tune. What great players. That's Benny Green at the piano. His trio that he had for a while with Russell Malone, the guitarist, and Christian McBride on the bass. No wonder they sounded good. The album and that song called These Are Soulful Days. I knew that song. I take a look most every night at the writing of Mark Myers, Jazz Wax. He's been a blogger in the jazz world for years, also a writer for the Wall Street Journal, but you can't see those unless you pay. And who wants to do that? But he now has a Substack 7 days a week. And I think it was just last night his column was about Cal Massey, a composer who wrote some great pieces in the 60s, 50s. Great pieces played by great artists, and he just never got the fame as a composer, though he wrote some really nice music. That was one of them. And when I saw that song listed, I thought, I think I want to hear that again. Benny Green's trio. The group Blue Moods before that did Freddie Hubbard's Little Sunflower. Beautiful tune. They are a group that dedicates themselves to thematic records, all music of Miles Davis a year or so ago and like that. And they always sound good. Arturo Sandoval, speaking of always sounded good, did Sangu, the title from his new album with a 9-piece band he had at the Sarasota Jazz Festival earlier this year, and that he will be coming in to the Clearwater Jazz Holiday just around the corner.
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0: 4 nights coming up on those nights in October at the main stage, the time stage, and 2 side stages as well, with some of the best local artists rounding out the headline artists at this year's Clearwater Jazz Holiday. We'll take a look at the lineup once again and do a ticket giveaway in just a little bit. I'm Bob Seymour. We do this Monday night thing every week, Jazz in the Night. I'm so glad to have your company tonight for it. August 29th, a couple of days ago, is the birthday of Charlie Parker. And let's hear some of the tunes Bird left for us to learn. We'll hear Charlie Parker himself a little later on. In a minute, Hank Jones, who made some great records with Bird, plays his tune Moose the Mooch. A new album by drummer Richard Barata, who's a major film producer and quite a drummer. We'll hear his new CD is Another Kind of Bird. And this is a group you don't hear much. I haven't heard of in a long time. They had a long run based on the West Coast dedicated to the music of Charlie Parker played solely, that is, as a section. That section was super sax. The only soloist in the band was the trumpeter, Conti Candoli, and the saxophone section, known as super sax, plays Charlie Parker solos as a group. And boy, they had a sound. Here's Super Sax plays Bird and Charlie Parker's Coco as we remember Charlie Parker. And Med Flory, who founded this group, who would have been 100 a couple of days ago. Here's Super Sax.

0: That is the drummer, Richard Barata, who's made two or three really nice albums. A new name to me, and then I found out who Richard Barata is, and he can keep making jazz records, sounding great. He gets amazing lineups of musicians, and he is... he's still got his day job, I guess. He is a producer of blockbuster, huge films over the years, and has done pretty well in that category, too. But boy, he makes great records. This latest is Another Kind of Bird, music of Charlie Parker, with a great cast. Bill O'Connell played piano, and boy, the guitar of Paul Bullenbach cranking on that. The saxophonists, you need a scorecard. Vincent Herring, Eric Alexander, Craig Handy, and Abraham Burton are all on the record, and he's the drummer, Richard Barata. That was Bird's tune, Anthropology. Thinking of Charlie Parker, as his birthday was a couple of days ago, born in 1920, we heard Hank Jones Trio doing Moose the Mooch by Bird, and Coco, one of Bird's classics. We heard Done by Super Sax, the group that is a saxophone section. They were around quite a long time, and were the brainchild of Med Flory, whose centennial was just over the weekend. Saxophone section, and trumpeter Conti Candoli, the lone soloist in that band. Haven't heard Super Sax in a long time, but playing Charlie Parker solos as a section, and they had it down. That brings us to 10 o'clock, 1 hour down, a couple of great hours of music still to come here on Community Conscious WMNF Tampa at 88.5.
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0: I'm Bob Seymour, DJ Kellen's in at midnight with excellent Zest Radio. 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Coming up is Thursday, October 15th through Sunday, the 18th, 15th, 16th, 17th, 18th, with one major stage, two side stages with lots of great artists. On Thursday, the opening night, Chris Botti, Jeff Koshua, and others. Friday, Arturo Sandoval, who we heard earlier, and Sheila E. Saturday, Larkin Poe and Big Sam's Funky Nation. And on Sunday, the closing night is Roots and Funk with the Wood Brothers. And Dumpster Funk plays Sly. That is coming up then. And we would love to for you to be our guest one day. Pick a day out of those four, whatever fits your schedule, Thursday, Friday, Saturday, or Sunday, October 15th through the 19th. Tickets on the lawn for one day, one pair of tickets to the third caller we get to tonight at 813-239-WMNF. That is 813-239-9663. Good luck. I know you'll have fun. Give us a call. This is a pianist I'm very fond of. Came from Japan some years back to New York. Very big part of the New York scene with her quartet. And boy, check out the way they work together. Her husband and drummer, Jimmy McBride, really digs in on this. And Nicole Glover is the saxophonist. She's one of the greats on the New York scene these days. This is new, and it's called Indigo. Miki Yamanaka on Jazz in the Night.

0: That's early 60s, the Gerald Wilson Orchestra from Los Angeles, and just had that sound. Carmel Jones, the trumpeter, soloed on there. Joe Pass, a young Joe Pass, was the guitarist, and the piece was Viva Tirado. Tirado being Gerald Wilson's favorite bullfighter. He was a big fan of that game at the time. What a great band he led for so many years. Saw Gerald Wilson do this piece and lead a whole suite. I think it was the week of his 90th birthday, if not the very day, at the Detroit Jazz Festival, which is coming up this time of year. Every year, it's along with Chicago, is a Labor Day event. And Gerald Wilson was there, I think, the year that he turned 90. He led the Jazz Surge, Chuck Owen's terrific jazz orchestra, in a concert in a time when the Surge had a few years when they were a repertory orchestra working with some of the major composers and conductors in big band jazz, including Chick Corea, an evening of Chick Corea's music. That and the Gerald Wilson concert, I recall, took place in the Palladium in St. Pete, upstairs in Huff Hall, that's getting a facelift now as we speak. But it was a thrill to see Gerald Wilson here in the Bay Area. We heard before that from his, and Chuck Owen, speaking of the Jazz Surge, their concerts are coming up at the end of September, just about a month away, two nights at the new Tampa Performing Arts Center, and Chuck will be joining me 2 weeks from tonight to talk about the Jazz Surge, and their 30-year history, and the guest artists they have coming in for their two nights at the new Tampa Performing Arts Center. Tampa Jazz Club and the center produced these, and Tampa Jazz Club website has all the details. Gerald Wilson's son is quite a guitarist. We heard Anthony Wilson's trio do Luck Be a Lady, a tune from that great score from the album called Our Gang, Luck Be a Lady from Anthony Wilson. And we started off with a tune called Indigo, Miki Yamanaka. She is really something, has a great quartet. Boy, the way they dug in. As I mentioned, her drummer is her husband. That is, he is Jimmy McBride. He was the drummer when Simon Lasky brought a New York band in for the new Tampa Performing Arts Center the very beginning of July this summer. A really nice night of music with some busy cats from the New York scene working with Simon Lasky that evening. Miki Yamanaka's album is called Breathe, just out.
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0: Guys and Dolls, I almost could remember the name of that set of great soundtrack, and that's what it was. Hey, thanks to everyone. Couldn't get to every call, every caller who tried. We were swamped there for a few minutes, and thank you so much for listening and for giving it a shot. And congratulations to Beth, who called at just the right time, and will be going to one of those nights, Arturo Sandoval night at the Clearwater Jazz Holiday. Check out that festival, which year after year, it's something you can set your calendar by in Clearwater, right on the waterfront. Coming up, well, let's go to some Charlie Parker. We heard some bird-related songs a little while ago, including Super Sax. Fun to go back and hear that band dedicated to birds music with a saxophone section. Let's hear the man himself. We'll get to the famous Toronto concert in Massey Hall. Bird introducing, very briefly, his worthy constituent, Dizzy Gillespie's tune, when we do that. But here, from a little earlier than that, in New York, right in Midtown, and this is Bird Miles and the band. In a club date, well, Symphony Sid sets the stage.
2: And once again, ladies and gentlemen, we take you back to the Royal Roos, Metropolitan Opera House, where you sit back and relax every night, every morning, and listen to a lot of the wonderful and modern jazz that I hope you really enjoy. And as our surprise for this morning here on the All Night All Frantic One, with our microphones down here at the Royal Roos, we bring to you once again the wonderful and outstanding Charlie Parker and his wonderful organization. That's right, for the weekend, ladies and gentlemen, we're bringing you the great Charlie Parker and his wonderful organization, featuring Miles Davis on trumpet, Max Roach on drums, Tad Dameron on piano, and Curly Russell on bass. I know that you'll have a lot of fun over the weekend. Come on down and dig the great Charlie Parker, the one and only, the man of jazz. And to start things jumping off, let's hear an original done by, or written by, Thelonious Monk out of the RCA Victor album. Here's 52nd Street Theme.

this time we would like to play a tune that was composed by my worthy constituent, Mr. Dizzy Gillespie, in the year 1942. We sincerely hope you do enjoy Salt Peanuts.

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1: That was one of the most famous concerts ever. The band called simply The Quintet. It was Massey Hall in Toronto, 1953, I'm pretty sure. With Bird and Diz, Charlie Parker and Dizzy Gillespie, Dizzy's tune Salt Peanuts, the band Bud Powell, piano, Charles Mingus bass, Max Roach the drummer, and history got made that night. Salt Peanuts, celebrating Charlie Parker's sound on the weekend, a couple days after his birthday, which was the 29th, Saturday. We heard Out of Nowhere and the 52nd Street theme from around those days, a little earlier probably, in Midtown Manhattan at the Royal Roost with Miles Davis on the band, and Symphony Sid doing the honors from, as they called it, the Metropolitan Opera House. You're tuned to jazz here on Monday night. It's Jazz in the Night every week, and I'm Bob Seymour. Some good things coming up. We'll hear Mike DeRubo, who lived here for a couple of years recently before heading back to New York. And he's got a new thing out, a song called Late August. I think it's about time for that one. And something brand new by the vibes player Stefan Harris, and remembering part of his band Casey Benjamin. That's coming up in a second.
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1: 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A really revered guitarist, Gene Bertoncini, passed away just a couple of days ago. Long career, he was 89. We'll hear a couple of things I just ran across that he produced himself a few years ago, with a couple of duets, Terrell Stafford and with Sarah Caswell, the great violinist who will be coming to town as part of the Jazz Surge, Chuck Owens Orchestra. And we'll hear duets with those two great players, Gene Bertoncini, coming up shortly. Here is Stefan Harris, the vibes player. He's led the band Blackout for 20 years, and a founding member of that band was Casey Benjamin, who worked with everybody as a vocoder specialist, a saxophonist, a real polymath in the music. Well known for his work with Robert Glasper, too. And he passed away suddenly, I guess, about 2 years ago. This was done at the time to celebrate the band's 20th anniversary, Stefan Harrison Blackout. And they just kind of put the record aside, shocked by Casey's passing. He'd had surgery and had a sudden embolism. He was just in his mid-40s. This is the title piece from the new one by this very exciting band, the vibes player Stefan Harris and the saxophonist, the late Casey Benjamin. This is called Legacy Dances.

0: That's Mike DeRubo, the saxophone player. Nice to have something new from Mike, and boy, it's a great sounding album. A saxophonist, he was a protege of Jackie McLean, and has worked with many of the great musicians. He had a long run in New York, and as I mentioned earlier, he basically spent the COVID years, three years here in the Bay Area, and as things were opening up, so did a good situation for him in New York, and he's very much on the scene there now. He went out to the Vancouver and recorded with the best musicians in Vancouver, Tilden Webb, Jody Prosnick, and Jesse Cahill. And now Sonny Rollins made a famous classic album with a great cover of Sonny in a 10-gallon hat out among the cactus called Way Out West. So Mike, thinking of that, and his label called this album Way Out Northwest. And that is called Late August from Way Out Northwest. Mike DeRubo, check him out. Great sound. And here we are in the final hour of August. I thought I better get that one on. It's September in a minute. Denise Donatelli did How Little It Matters, How Little We Know. The album is Take My Breath Away. She had Ron Blake, who, as I tend to mention, was in town for a couple of years, taught at USF. He's many, many years now on the band on Saturday Night Live, and he sounds great. Ron really featured on that version, that tune, with Denise Donatelli and Jeffrey Keyser, who I think produced the record too, at the piano. We started with our first time hearing Stefan Harris's Blackout from the new album, celebrating their 20 years together and mourning their founding member, the saxophonist Casey Benjamin, his final recordings. Legacy Dances, Stefan Harris, the vibes and marimba master, great composer. This is Jazz in the Night. It's a few minutes past 11. We're late to say this is WMNF Tampa Community Radio. A couple of pieces to remember. A great guitarist, Gene Bertoncini, in a couple of duets coming up in a second.
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0: Gene Bertoncini was one of the most eloquent and versatile players in jazz. Heard classical music and studied classical guitar as a young guitarist, and it really influenced his approach. He played primarily nylon string and acoustic guitar, and including with everybody, jazz and classical, pop and bossa nova styles, a lot of Brazilian things, and a really revered guy on the jazz scene. He was 89. He passed away over the weekend. I just came across a couple of things. He made an album that he put together. He called particular friends, people he wanted to do these things with, and made a series of duets. Love Like Ours was the album title. Here he plays Emily with the trumpeter Terrell Stafford, and then the violinist, who's coming to town in a few weeks with, she's a very prominent member of the Jazz Surge, Chuck Owen's big band, Sarah Caswell. After this, two duets, first Terrell Stafford and the late Gene Bertoncini playing guitar.

We heard two duets. Gene Bertoncini put the project together called Love Like Ours just 3-4 years ago. And we heard two duets, Terrell Stafford first playing trumpet on Emily, beautiful Johnny Mandel song. Terrell is the music director of the Sarasota Jazz Fest each spring, as we get to have him in town for those days. And what a great player. And this was Sarah Caswell, the violinist, doing, identified as Que Cosa, What Is This Thing Called Love, you may have recognized. There are two of, they each play other duets too, and there are other great musicians on the album. Love Like Ours, a project done in his mid-80s. Gene Bertoncini was 89, passed away this past Saturday. What a great player. And by all accounts, a really revered figure and a really favorite person on the music scene in New York and around the world. This is Jazz in the Night. This is WMNF at 88.5, non-commercial, volunteer-powered radio. Thank you for what you do for WMNF. Remember that we will be remembering and honoring our dear Scott Elliott, who we lost and whose program was the All Souls edition of Traffic Jam on the Thursday edition. DJ Jimmy has been doing the honors for that in those hours masterfully for some time, and here many hours subbing for others for that matter. And he'll be in for those 3 hours this week on Thursday and welcoming other programmers from WMNF to remember Scott along with listeners. I'm sure you'll want to tune in for that. Joey Alexander was the piano player from Indonesia, discovered pretty much by Herbie Hancock. He came and lived in New York and traveled the world, impressing the jazz world. And for about a decade or a little more, he's 22 or 3 now and has just moved home back to Bali and made a good record, Celestial Keeper. This is one where he teams up with an exciting saxophonist. Jaleel Shaw has been heard with Roy Haynes, among others, in recent years. And so here's something called Aversion. It's Joey Alexander at the piano and Jaleel Shaw mixing it up, the new album from Joey Alexander.

Joe Henderson, and the man of the hour, Kenny Dorham. Kenny Dorham is the sideman with Joe. They were great friends, and Kenny Dorham, the trumpeter, wrote that song, Blue Bossa, from the album Page One. Young Joe Henderson and Kenny Dorham. Kenny Dorham, whose birthday was just a couple of days ago, I believe. Where's my birthday list? It's around now anyway. And I noticed that tonight in this club listing that my nice listener just sent me, I just opened it up and I see tonight at Dizzy's at Lincoln Center, the Kenny Dorham Festival Big Band Edition, and a big band made up of great players appearing, well, it looks like it's over, too late to get there now, but on this final night of August, they have a Kenny Dorham Festival and a big band celebrating his music of real all-stars on the New York scene. McCoy Tyner was the piano, speaking of all-stars, on that tune, Blue Bossa. And before that, it was Joey Alexander at the piano. Nice to see Joey's story taking an interesting turn with moving back to Indonesia after a decade at the top of the jazz world and living in Manhattan, being discovered at about age 10 there in Bali, and now choosing to move back. We heard him with saxophonist Jaleel Shaw and the song called Aversion. Check that out. Last week, I think, or the week before, we heard a straight acoustic piano swinging version of Stella by Starlight, and Joey was right on it there, too. Here's something from, 2 weeks from tonight, Chuck Owen will be joining me to talk about his jazz orchestra and other work that he's doing, but talking about the two nights at New Tampa Performing Arts Center coming up, the 25th and 26th, when Chuck's Jazz Surge will perform 19 pieces strong with special guests including Randy Brecker on the Friday of that weekend and Terry Lynn Carrington and Warren Wolf on the Saturday. Kate McGarry and other singers featured each night, too, in the New Tampa Jazz Nights series. One thing Chuck has been doing a few times in recent years is working with the amazing band based in Cologne, Germany, the WDR Big Band. And from a couple of years back, this is his piece, Chuck leading that orchestra in one called Knife's Edge.

They called themselves the Jazz Times Superband, put together by that magazine in its heyday. It's back, too, after some couple of rough years. The Jazz Times Superband at this time, Joey DeFrancesco. Hey, Larry went out on the Blues Show tonight with Joey DeFrancesco and Van Morrison together. There's Joey DeFrancesco. Dennis Chambers was the drummer. Bob Berg, who was with us too short a time, a great saxophonist. That was his tune, I think. Friday night at the Cadillac Club. And on the trumpet, Randy Brecker. Randy will be coming in to perform late September, September 25th, with Chuck Owen's Jazz Surge. We started off with Chuck Owen and the WDR Big Band from Germany, from Cologne. Great band, and they have so many great composers, soloists, and so on, have a very active social media presence. Chuck led the band on an original called Knife's Edge that began that set. In the middle, it was Bud Powell. It was Emmett Cohen, actually. The number one record on jazz radio in the country for week after week lately, and for good reason. Emmett Cohen opens his album with Buddo. Miles Davis gets the credit for it, and Emmett is doing that Miles Davis and John Coltrane centennial concert with Jeremy Pelt and T-Von Pennicott playing the horns in his band throughout this summer festival season. Brings us pretty close to midnight. So glad to have had your company this evening here on Jazz in the Night. DJ Kellen's got excellent Zest Radio coming up. And through the day, great stuff tomorrow. Randy Wynn's in with the morning show early at 6. After the news and public affairs in the midday, Harrison Nash with It's the Music at 1. And the Lulus doing Traffic Jam from 3 until 6. And then Deadhead Ed is in with kicking off the Freak Show at 6 o'clock. Ed Green, it's a great lineup every Tuesday, and for that matter, every day here on WMNF Tampa. Glad to have you here. We had go out with a little bit of, we started with a Dolly Parton tune and a Joe Jackson tune, a little Zombies music, from the band that you can, or the guitar player you can hear every Friday night at the Davis Island Coffee Bar, the house band here, with John O'Leary and Paul Gavin joining Dominic Walker from the disc that came out just about a year ago. Here's a little bit of Hurricane Summer from Dominic Walker's trio.

guys got it going on. Dominic Walker on the guitar with John O'Leary III and Paul Gavin, organ and drums. This is WMNF Tampa. I'm Bob Seymour. I'll see you in September, 1 week from tonight. It's September already.

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Honor tonight, the salute to the Grand Prix coming up in St. Pete this weekend. I'm Rick Randall. And to get us started, here is North to South.

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All songs about driving and cars and being on the road right here. And our salute to the Grand Prix on Music Tampa Band Radio St. Pete, Sunshine 96.7 FM. Mercy.

I got some songs out of the archives we haven't heard in a while. That's Memphis Train Union out on the road. And our salute to the Grand Prix in St. Pete coming up this weekend. Radio St. Pete, Sunshine 96.7 FM. And while we're out on the road, maybe we make a left turn up here and head up Gun Highway with WMD, the Withlacoochee Music District.

I tell you, if you haven't seen the Green Grand Prix before, it's quite a sight to behold, and indeed, it's quite a sound to behold in downtown St. Pete and the surrounding area. When the racing begins, you'll know it. The IndyCar Series racing event coming up this weekend near the Vinoy at Albert Whitted Airport in downtown St. Pete. If you're planning to drive around in the area this weekend, I want to make other plans.

0: Mike Jurgensen in the Florida Backroads. The Music Tap of Bayon Radio St. Pete, where local music lives. And this is Stevens.
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Sunshine 96.7 FM. And coming up in just a bit, Fiona Fred Shee and the Women of Song. And right now, this is the Ben Bryan Band. Something about a dark blue Chrysler.

0: 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Fiona Frenchie's Women of Song coming up next, and here she is right now, and Drive Me Crazy.
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I'm Fiona Frenchy, and this is Women of Song on Music Tampa Bay on Radio St. Pete. Up next, one of my favorite women of song. She is a badass activist. She is, she speaks truth. She says what's on her mind. She basically says what everyone else is too timid to say. Anyhow, Janelle Sadler. Janelle Sadler with Everything Is Fine. This song shows you an entirely different side to Janelle's voice, and I just love, love, love. Brace yourself. Don't you worry how the surprise note she hits at the end of the song. I don't mean to be a spoiler alert, but it is so cool what she does with her voice. Janelle Sadler with Everything Is Fine.

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2: And our thanks to Fiona Frenchie and Janelle Adler for adding a little class to our act here tonight, and our salute to the Grand Prix in downtown St. Pete coming up this weekend. I'm Rick Randall on Music Tampa Bay on Radio St. Pete Sunshine, 96.7 FM. And with Phil Trainer, the Autumn Breeze, CD title track. One last word for tonight. All music begins local and original.

people, it's time to get your second wind. I'm late to the show, but I got my ducks in a row. And just I got a lot of ducks, what can I say? But before we get our second wind, I want to let you know that WSLR in Fogartyville's fall membership drive is coming up October 15th through the 21st. Our theme is Hear It Here. Because Sarasota Community Energy is alive right here with local music, independent news, and cultural connections. 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Hear it here. Hear it. And get more information at WSLR.org or call the number, the office number, 941-894-6469. Okay, well, theme for today, get your second wind by taking a long drive. This is another driving show. It's called Keep Driving, and we're going to start it off with Wooden Ships and a song called Motorbike here on Second Wind. I'm Shawnee G, if I didn't mention that.

some music to help you remember to use your turn signal. I know how you Mercedes BMW drivers are. Call Me No One. That was the band Call Me No One from their album Last Parade, the deluxe version. That was Thunderbird. We heard Eatin' Dust from Fu Manchu. Morphine did Pull Over the Car, and Wooden Ships did Motorbike. Here to start off our second wind.

as we listen to a song called Idle Lever from Junkie XL and the soundtrack for Need for Speed Pro Street. It's a fitting break music for Keep Driving theme show that is this here on Second Wind. Big Brother and the Holding Company with Janis Joplin did Roadblock. Greenleaf did Highway Officer off their album Agents of Ireland. Yeah, we'll say Agents of Ireland. That was Greenleaf.

talking about orders. Here's we're doing this thing about driving, so you know I got to play some cars. So let's get on with it with some shoo-be-doo. Shoo-be-doo. And it be doing.

we're doing some drag racing in that last set. That was Drag City from Jan and Dean. Now, I had got familiarized with Jan and Dean, I believe, from a made-for-TV movie. I'm not sure. I think maybe in the 80s. About Jan and Dean, about their rise to stardom and the fact that one of them had gotten into a car accident and struggled but made a comeback, I believe, in the early 60s with his brother, Jan. Jan and Dean, Drag City from the album Help Me, Rhonda. Tommy Bolin before that. Tommy Bolin, he played, he got a couple solo albums out, but he also, when Richie Blackmore left Deep Purple, he was the guitar player for Deep Purple on the Made in Europe album. Tommy Bolin with his song Post Toasties. I'm not sure exactly. It's a talk about hot rodding and drag racing, but somewhere in there, I think it might be before my time, Post Toasties meant something.

And what better band to play for driving music besides the Cars, the Cars, and their songs? Two of them I played, Shooby Doo and Candy O, from the Candy O album. Candy O album. Candy O? Candy O.

sorry, I was bopping. Bopping to the Junkie XL there in the background, in the trunk. We heard that song here. We're listening to Don Felder. Did Heavy Metal Take a Ride? It's a soundtrack version from the movie Heavy Metal. One of my addictions is Grand Funk Railroad, the American band, with their song, Mr. Limousine Driver, from the album known as Red Album. And we had some War at the beginning of that set. War and their song, Whose Cadillac Is That?

here is Ronnie and the Daytonas doing GTO. Here at WSLR and WBPV, naturally, I'm Shawnee G, trying to rhyme as many times as possible.